0: Life of a Showgirl, 4 bonus tracks coming out on CDs, several CDs. Of course, you have to buy a lot of them on her website. George Michael's legacy will be celebrated at the VMAs this weekend with Ray, Teddy Swims, and Somber leading a special tribute performance ahead of a new Faith tour release, or more releases, coming later this year. I'm Hayden, and that's it for music news.
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12: Here's your B94 forecast. Clear skies tonight with lows around 40. Lots of sunshine tomorrow, high of 70. Lows level off around 45. Tomorrow night, partly cloudy skies. A mix of clouds and sun Saturday, with daytime highs approaching 70. 68 Sunday. From the Weatherology Weather Lab, I'm meteorologist Jennifer Wojcicki on B94. Right now, 50.
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0: Olivia Dean says she's not writing about her. 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It's the soundtrack of your life. You figure out what those songs are about. Okay. Hey, it's Hayden, and it turns out we have more in common with our dogs than we thought. We both love TV. Researchers are looking into canine television watching habits. They found that they do show heightened interest in programs featuring other dogs or household pets like cats and wild animals, too.
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Really? 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
8: Here's your B94 forecast. Clear skies tonight with lows around 40. Lots of sunshine tomorrow, high of 70. Lows level off around 45. Tomorrow night, partly cloudy skies. A mix of clouds and sun Saturday with daytime highs approaching 70. 68 Sunday. From the Weatherology Weather Lab, I'm meteorologist Jennifer Wojcicki on B94. Currently, it's 49 degrees.
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needy. 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

0: Justin Bieber and Harry Styles, those names still being thrown around, but the new favorites to headline the big game halftime show next year, Jay-Z and Miley Cyrus. Now, this is according to betting markets, like early prediction markets. 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
6: Here's your B94 forecast. Clear skies tonight with lows around 40. Lots of sunshine tomorrow, high of 70. Lows level off around 45. Tomorrow night, partly cloudy skies. A mix of clouds and sun Saturday with daytime highs approaching 70. 68 Sunday. From the Weatherology Weather Lab, I'm meteorologist Jennifer Wojcicki on B94. Right now, 46.
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0: Espresso from Sabrina Carpenter. I love to wake up in the morning and smell the coffee beans before I grind them. I don't know what it is. I open the lid, take a big whiff. I mean, that gets you up, gets you going, right? Hey, you want to date a woman? Get close to her father. That's what they say. Really close. Close enough to smell him. A study found out that women tend to date men who smell like their fathers. So you got to get close enough to at least figure out what fragrance he's wearing.
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2: Fox News, I'm Tom Rigotti. President Trump gave Chinese leader Xi Jinping a warm welcome at the White House today, but some lawmakers wish he had taken a different tact. Fox's Aisha Hosni reports.
3: Even some Republicans want Trump to drop the velvet glove and use the iron fist with the longtime adversary. One of the biggest issues is Iran. China is the largest buyer of Iranian oil. Another issue is artificial intelligence.
2: Iranian President

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And yeah, I really do think.

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2: Fox News, I'm Sue Guzman. President Trump wrapping up a whirlwind visit from China's prime minister with a state dinner at the White House.
3: As the leaders of our two nations, President Xi and I both understand that we represent different systems, but the ties between our people endure.
2: The dinner following hours of meetings where the two reportedly discussed a number of issues, including artificial intelligence. Man wounded during the 2024 assassination attempt on then Kennedy Donald Trump in western Pennsylvania has reportedly died. Fox's Kristen Goodwin.
4: Jim Copenhaver was shot in the arm and abdomen during the July 2024 rally when a gunman tried to assassinate President Trump. Rallygoer David Dutch was also injured, and Butler County firefighter Corey Comparator was killed.
2: And the president's ear was grazed by a bullet in that shooting. 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
7: Here's your B94 forecast. Clear skies overnight with lows around 40. Daytime highs approaching 70 Friday, mainly sunny skies. Lows dip down to about 45 Friday night, partly cloudy skies. A blend of clouds and sun Saturday with daytime highs approaching 70, 68 Sunday. From the Weatherology Weather Lab, I'm meteorologist Jennifer Wojcicki on B94. Currently 45.
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0: 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Whoa.
1: You've been running around, running around, running around, throwing that dirt all on my name. Cause you knew that I knew that I knew that I'd call you up. You've been going around, going around, going around every party in LA. 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

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In fact, here comes another one right now. 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

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When you're sad, the lyrics pick you up. And when it's payday, you go shopping. Yeah, we understand. 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
2: Fox News, I'm Chris DeMeo. President Trump meeting with China President Xi Jinping for talks in Washington. The gathering getting a lukewarm reception here at home.
3: Democrats, unsurprisingly, are dumping on the trip. But even some Republicans want Trump to drop the velvet glove and use the iron fist with the longtime adversary.
2: Fox's Aisha Hazmi at the White House. Iran's President Masoud Pezeshkian, with an exclusive sit-down interview with Fox's Brett Baer, the Iranian leader through a translator insists Tehran is not seeking conflict with Washington.
4: We do not wish to continue. It's America that must choose whether it wants to end this or not.
2: NATO's secretary praising President Trump for degrading Iranian nuclear capabilities. Stocks finishing down today, the Dow losing 161 points, the NASDAQ and S&P 500 also losing ground. 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
2: Here's your B94 forecast. Lows around 38 overnight under clear skies. Clear skies again Friday, 69. Partly cloudy skies Friday night. Lows dip down to about 45. A mix of clouds and sun Saturday with daytime highs approaching 70. 68 Sunday. From the Weatherology Weather Lab, I'm meteorologist Jennifer Wojcicki on B94. Right now, 45.
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0: Ella Langley's on the way, and she did it. She broke Mariah Carey's record as the longest-running Billboard hit ever with Choosin' Texas. I'll tell you what she had to say about it coming up.
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2: Fox News, I'm Chris DeMeo. President Trump meeting with China President Xi Jinping for talks in Washington. The gathering getting a lukewarm reception here at home.
3: Democrats, unsurprisingly, are dumping on the trip. But even some Republicans want Trump to drop the velvet glove and use the iron fist with the longtime adversary.
2: Fox's Aisha Hazmi at the White House. Iran's President Masoud Pezeshkian. With an exclusive sit-down interview with Fox's Brett Baer, the Iranian leader through a translator insists Tehran is not seeking conflict with Washington.
4: We do not wish to continue. It's America that must choose whether it wants to end this or not.
2: NATO's secretary praising President Trump for degrading Iranian nuclear capabilities. Stocks finishing down today, the Dow losing 161 points, the NASDAQ and S&P 500 also losing ground. 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
5: Here's your B94 forecast. Lows around 38 overnight under clear skies. Clear skies again Friday, 69. Partly cloudy skies Friday night. Lows dip down to about 45. A mix of clouds and sun Saturday with daytime highs approaching 70. 68 Sunday. From the Weatherology Weather Lab, I'm meteorologist Jennifer Wojcicki on B94. Right now, it's 44 degrees.
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Remember when your parents punished you by sending you to your room? Funny how now that's the only place you want to be. Well, thanks for bringing us along. This is B94.

0: 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It's Kendall. 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

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We play all your favorites whenever you need them. 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

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We've been certified as the number one hit music station and the winner of this year's All Your Favorite Songs Award. 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
2: Fox News, I'm Chris DeMayo. President Trump hosting a state dinner in honor of China's President Xi Jinping at the White House Thursday. He urged guests to look out the dining room's windows to check out the progress on the ballroom.
3: It's 1 year away from completion of the new ballroom that you've heard about, and you will see something that I think you will really love.
2: The president and Xi holding talks on Thursday. Residents along much of the East Coast bracing themselves for a possible major nor'easter this weekend. Preparations are being made in many areas, including New York's Jones Beach.
4: Crews are building up a wall of sand to block the surge from pushing into the Central Mall. In flood-prone neighborhoods, barricades and sandbags are at the ready.
2: Fox 5 New York's Jody Goldberg. Stocks dropping on Thursday, the Dow losing 161 points. 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

0: I'm Ethan. 45 years? 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
1: Yep, we've been making people comfortable since before you were a twinkle in your dad's recliner.
0: Well, that makes me uncomfortable.
1: I see you brought your best friend to work today.
0: Billy? Of course. He's got a favorite recliner, you know.
1: Really? 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
1: Now they still come in and talk to us. 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
1: I don't know.
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1: That's Lindbergh Furniture and Mattress of Johnsonburg and Brookville.
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2: Here's your B94 forecast. Lows level off around 38 overnight under clear skies. Bright sunshine expected again Friday. High temperatures reach up to 69. Mainly clear skies Friday night. Lows level off around 45. Temperatures near average Saturday and Sunday with highs in the upper 60s. From the Weatherology Weather Lab, I'm meteorologist Jennifer Wojcicki on B94. Right now, it's 43 degrees.
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So what were your other two wishes again? This is B94.

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Because it knows you want to hear more music. 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

hard. Yeah, right, picture that with a Kodak. Or better yet, go to Times Square, take a picture of me with a Kodak. Took my life from negative to positive, I just want y'all to know that. And tonight, let's enjoy life. Pit

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2: Fox News, I'm Chris DeMayo. President Trump hosting a state dinner in honor of China's President Xi Jinping at the White House Thursday. He urged guests to look out the dining room's windows to check out the progress on the ballroom.
3: It's 1 year away from completion of the new ballroom that you've heard about, and you will see something that I think you will really love.
2: The president and Xi holding talks on Thursday. Residents along much of the East Coast bracing themselves for a possible major nor'easter this weekend. Preparations are being made in many areas, including New York's Jones Beach.
4: Crews are building up a wall of sand to block the surge from pushing into the Central Mall. In flood-prone neighborhoods, barricades and sandbags are at the ready.
2: Fox 5 New York's Jody Goldberg. 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
5: Here's your B94 forecast. Ample sunshine expected today, with daytime highs approaching 69. Lows dip down to about 45. Tonight, mainly clear skies. Sunshine mixed with clouds at times. Tomorrow, daytime highs approaching 70. Cloudy and dry Sunday and Monday, with highs in the upper 60s. From the Weatherology Weather Lab, I'm meteorologist Jennifer Wojcicki on B94. Right now, 42.
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2: Fox News, I'm Chris DeMeo. President Trump hosting a state dinner in honor of China's President Xi Jinping at the White House last night.
3: This has been the foundation of commerce and mutual respect between our countries, and together we can continue to build a relationship that promotes prosperity and security for future generations.
2: The President and Xi holding talks earlier. Residents along much of the East Coast bracing themselves for a possible major nor'easter this weekend. Preparations are being made in many areas, including New York's Jones Beach.
4: Crews are building up a wall of sand to block the surge from pushing into the Central Mall. In flood-prone neighborhoods, barricades and sandbags are at the ready.
2: That's Fox 5 New York's Jody Goldberg. Thursday night NFL action, the Falcons beat the Packers 35-14. 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
5: Here's your B94 forecast. Ample sunshine expected today, with daytime highs approaching 67. Lows level off around 44, tonight mainly clear. Daytime highs approaching 69, tomorrow cloudy skies with a few peaks of sun. Overcast and dry Sunday and Monday, with highs in the upper 60s. From the Weatherology Weather Lab, I'm meteorologist Jennifer Wojcicki on B94.

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Always make good choices. And it sounds like you're off to a good start. 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

0: Thanks for listening. That does it for me. It's Kendall dancing out the door, but the playlist continues. Zara Larsson and Kelly Clarkson in your future. Have a fabulous day. We'll play soon.
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2: Fox News, I'm Sue Guzman. President Trump wrapping up a whirlwind visit from China's prime minister with a state dinner at the White House last night.
3: As the leaders of our two nations, President Xi and I, both understand that we represent different systems, but the ties between our people endure.
2: Their talks earlier in the day focusing on AI. Man wounded in the 2024 assassination attempt against Donald Trump in Butler, Pennsylvania, has died.
4: Jim Copenhaver was shot in the arm and abdomen during the July 2024 rally when a gunman tried to assassinate President Trump. Rallygoer David Dutch was also injured, and Butler County firefighter Corey Comparator was killed.
2: A nor'easter set to slam the East Coast with heavy winds and flooding this weekend. Nolo's now a hurricane, and it's threatening Hawaii with catastrophic flooding. 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
5: From the Laurel Media Newsroom, I'm Johnny Marks. The annual Flavors of Fall event in downtown Ridgeway is planned for Saturday from 9 a.m. until 3 p.m. Vendors of all types will be participating. There'll be food and refreshments available, arts and crafts, kids' activities, and children's vendors, too, along with live music at the gazebo. In Emporium, the Cameron County Chamber of Commerce sponsoring their All Fired Up and Kickin' Ash Barbecue, sponsored by the Emporium Food Market. That will be held in downtown Emporium. Competitors from the region will be looking to take home bragging rights and a $500 cash prize in the mystery meat category. A Veterans Outreach event planned for Saturday at Elk County Catholic High School cafeteria. That event from 10 a.m. to 2 p.m. There'll be flu shots available, blood pressure screenings, and a free lunch provided. The District 4 Pennsylvania Trappers Association sponsoring their fall trapping session this weekend, Saturday the 26th and Sunday the 27th. That event at the Cameron County Fairgrounds. Emporium Senior Center is hosting a vaccine clinic that will take place on Wednesday, September 30th. It starts at 8:30. If you plan to attend the flu and vaccinating clinic, you must sign up in advance. With the 2026 general election approaching on November 3rd, which will include on the ballot candidates for governor, lieutenant governor, U.S. House of Representatives, and State House and Senate, it should be noted if you are not already registered to vote, the deadline to do so is Monday, October 19th. Registrations are being accepted for a six-week basic sign language course presented at the Community Education Center. The course will begin October 5th and meet Monday nights through November 16th. The courses will be held from 5:30 till 8:30 p.m. at the Community Education Center. That's the latest from the Laurel Media Newsroom.
6: Here's your B94 forecast. Ample sunshine expected today with daytime highs approaching 67. Lows level off around 44, tonight mainly clear. Daytime highs approaching 69, tomorrow cloudy skies with a few peaks of sun. Overcast and dry Sunday and Monday with highs in the upper 60s. From the Weatherology Weather Lab, I'm meteorologist Jennifer Wojcicki on B94. Right now, 40.
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7: Friday, gotta get down on Friday. We made the, today's our dumb decision day. Today starts, we decided to be the snack parents for both kids' sports teams this weekend. And so tonight we got to have a bunch of snacks. And then tomorrow we got to have a bunch of snacks. And now we have a bunch of snacks from Costco that I don't even like. You bought the weirdest stuff. You bought chicken sticks.
8: Some protein.
7: Did you try sticks. Them?
8: Have you had a beef stick? It's just
7: I have had a beef stick.
8: Have you tried the chicken stick?
7: Yes.
8: Was it good?
7: No, it was not.

0: It was the weirdest tasting thing I've ever put in my mouth.
1: Well, good thing it's just going in the bags to the kids playing football, and they can deal with it and not like it at home. How about that?
0: It's our son's final regular season game of the football season.
1: I know. We'll see what happens. Big moment.
0: I'm painting my face. I'm not messing around
1: We
0: now.
1: Should do the whole body paint and mask and all that stuff.
0: All right. Trending stories coming up next.
1: What a couple decided to do instead of their first dance at their wedding is next on Joey and Lauren.
2: If you're addicted to us, it's okay. We're addicted to you, too. Today's best music is on B94.
3: Turn this up.

0: I mean, it's just a bunch of people watching you slow dance badly. So yeah, I understand it's not exactly the most intriguing thing. Maybe I shouldn't be a hater. Maybe
1: I think
0: it's fun.
1: The dance is sweet. Like, it's sweet to see them dance for the first time as a couple. But you can definitely tell if the couple's uncomfortable with the spotlight.
0: You know what they should do? Honestly, more first dances at weddings should be the, like, fast hip-hop songs. Like, it should be like a, go shawty. It's your birthday.
1: It's your wedding. Like, yeah. We're going to party like it's your wedding.
0: Because if I'm going to someone's wedding, I'd rather see them dance in like a celebration way more than like a romantic way.
1: Interesting. Okay. Well, I can dig it. I can dig it. Passengers on a China Southern flight reportedly found themselves scrambling for the bathroom because everyone was served complimentary prune juice.
0: Oh, yeah. What are you doing?
1: It was a laxative prune juice.
0: Why?
1: That was served, I believe, by accident. More than 100 passengers.
0: Oh, I can't imagine.
1: Sharing just the two bathrooms.
0: Do you know how anxious I get on an airplane when someone, like, has the bathroom door open? Just even for that moment, I'm like, I don't want to smell anything. I can't imagine.
1: I don't like to sit near the lavatory if I don't have to. One passenger said that they mistook the prune juice for grape juice, so they drank a lot, thinking it was grape juice. How? They taste totally different.
0: You should, yeah, like...
1: Come on, that's on
0: you. If I take a sip of prune juice, I'm thinking in my mind, okay, I'm on a plane, prune juice, natural diuretic, probably not a good idea.
1: Well, and some people, they just didn't realize what the effects are of a prune juice.
0: Well, I'll let you know. It runs through you.
1: Now they know. And those are some of your trending stories.
0: Joey and Lauren.
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2: Here's your B94 forecast. Ample sunshine expected today with daytime highs approaching 67. Lows level off around 44, tonight mainly clear. Daytime highs approaching 69, tomorrow cloudy skies with a few peaks of sun. Overcast and dry Sunday and Monday with highs in the upper 60s. From the Weatherology Weather Lab, I'm meteorologist Jennifer Wojcicki on B94. Right now, 40.
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0: It's Joey and Lauren. We're just going to get weird. If you could have five liquids come out of your fingers, what would they be and why?
1: Do I have to choose five?
0: I saw this on my phone.
1: I feel like five is excessive.
0: Well, you got five fingers. So
1: I know,
0: like,
1: but I have to choose five different liquids?
0: What comes out of your thumb? What comes out of your index? What comes out of your middle? What comes out of your ring? And what comes out of your pinky? Five liquids. Some of it can be for yourself. Some of it can be for others. If you want to have a bodily function come out of one to make
1: no
0: it easier.
1: No way.
0: I mean.

0: it would be easier.
1: No.
0: Yes, it would.
1: I don't need to be peeing out of my fingers. That's just odd.
0: But Lauren,
1: I'm so used to doing it the way I do it.
0: I just want to give you an idea because I know you're thinking, oh, I don't want to pee out of my pinky. But think about like you're at the park and you just stand by a bush and you just hold out your right hand and you just hold out your pinky.
1: That's great and all, but I don't want to be peeing out my pinky and then drinking something out of my ring finger right next to my pinky.
0: So
1: that's disgusting.
0: Don't have something you drink out of your ring finger. Give it a buffer. You're telling me if you had a chance to just pee out of your pinky, you wouldn't be like, pinky's out, just driving on a road trip? Or literally out at a park, just
1: hold your pinky out by a bush? For public urination? Yeah, you could.
0: But you would have to. You would be known as the pinky peer, and I think people would be impressed. I don't think they want you arrested. All right, so what are you picking? Because I've thought about it.
1: My thumb is water.
0: Easy,
1: I'm definitely
0: right?
1: doing my thumb as water because if I am thirsty, I need hydration. It's so much easier to pop my thumb right in my mouth and just drink and guzzle water.
0: And you're
1: is
0: okay
1: it never
0: with...
1: ending? I can just suck it?
0: Yeah, so you can just suck your thumb and get water. That's not a bad, that I think that's a great answer.
1: Okay.
0: I am the same. My thumb would be water.
1: I really don't know what else. What, soda? Like, what are yours?
0: You're missing a major one.
1: Coffee?
0: You could do coffee, but you're missing another major one. Don't think about yourself. Think about a liquid that you need.
1: A liquid that I need?
0: A liquid that you need. Not your body, but other things.
1: Lotion?
0: No.
1: Oil?
0: I mean lotion? No.
1: Cooking oil?
0: Gasoline.
1: Oh.
0: So I'm going water, thumb.
1: Okay.
0: I'm going gas.
1: Can it be purified water? Like it's drinkable.
0: Yeah.
1: Okay.
0: I'm going gasoline index finger. Now, the only awkward thing is I just got to stand in my garage and just hold my index finger in my gas tank for probably an hour because it's going to be a dribble, right?
1: That's disgusting.
0: So index finger, I'm going gasoline. Middle finger, I think I'd go Diet Coke. Ring finger, I'd go some sort of energy. And then pinky, I would urinate out of. I would absolutely pinkies out. I'm thinking road trips would be awesome.
1: This is the most crazy conversation. I can't even wrap my mind around what else I would want. Gasoline's a good one.
0: Gasoline's a great one.
1: But you're right. It would trickle. I mean, you might get a good stream out, but not nearly as much as a nozzle at a gas station.
0: Now, would you want milk for, like, cereal or your kids? Like, you know, sometimes kids like milk.
1: I don't eat enough cereal.
0: Chocolate milk.
1: What about, like, Gatorade? Like, peak electrolytes.
0: Oh, see, that's a good answer.
1: You know, for all the fitness that
0: that's
1: I
0: a good
1: do.
0: Answer.
1: All my marathons that I run.
0: Now,
1: you
0: let
1: know?
0: Me ask you. If you do a soda... I imagine you're going to do one. Like,
1: yeah,
0: pick
1: I'll
0: your five.
1: Yeah, I'll do some Diet Coke.
0: So where, okay.
1: But I want it to taste like
0: Diet Coke
1: on ice.
0: Yeah, you don't have to get all technical.
1: But
0: it can taste
1: coming out small? Or is it coming out like the size of a straw would?
0: No, I think it's like a little dot. It comes out like.
1: Okay, then soda wouldn't work with all the carbonation. It would just be fizzy.
0: Fine. It can come out of like the whole length of your.
1: The tip of your finger?
0: The tip of your finger.
1: Are the holes always open,
0: or
1: do they close?
0: I don't know.
1: The holes being open would gross me out.
0: Consider like Spider-Man. How does Spider-Man work? I don't think they're open holes.
1: These are follow-up questions. I've never been asked this question before in my life, Joey. I'm sorry I have follow-ups. I don't know.
0: If you had Diet Coke, which I'm imagining you're picking.
1: Yeah, I'll do DC.
0: Would you, at a restaurant, deal with the weird look of sucking your middle thumb, or would you still order your middle finger? So, like, if you had unlimited Diet Coke out of your finger, would you still deal with the social awkwardness of your sucking a finger
1: whenever you want to drink? But would it be awkward if everyone had this?
0: No, this is just you.
1: Oh, it's just me.
0: Yeah, this is like a superpower.
1: Yeah, I would have to be drinking it in disclosed areas. I wouldn't want people to know I got my fingers all up in my mouth all the time.
0: The gasoline out of the index finger is such a win because I'm never going to have to go to a gas station again. I can just stick it in my gas tank. I could actually be a good Samaritan.
1: Yeah, I think about
0: going up to people and be like, don't pay for gas.
1: Pull my finger.
0: You know, can I stick my finger in your gas tank? Trust me, you're going to be excited. It's a good idea. All right, you can text us your answers. It's Joey and Lauren.
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8: Here's your B94 forecast. Ample sunshine expected today, with daytime highs approaching 67. Lows level off around 44. Tonight, mainly clear. Daytime highs approaching 69. Tomorrow, cloudy skies with a few peaks of sun. Overcast and dry Sunday and Monday, with highs in the upper 60s. From the Weatherology Weather Lab, I'm meteorologist Jennifer Wojcicki on B94. Right now, 40.
9: It's Joey and Lauren, let's get to that awkward moment. Tanya, this is the worst job interview of all time.
10: 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And what happened with Tanya is next on Joey and Lauren.
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0: It's Joey and Lauren. It is That Awkward Moment. This is where you share awkward stories with us, and we have fun with it. Tanya is with us today. Tanya, job interview. Getting awkward. Listen, job interviews can be a very tough time. A little high stress. You get those sweaty palms. They ask you weird questions you'll never be asked again in your life. Like, what makes you a good team player and strong leader? I'm like, dude, I don't know. This is Bed Bath & Beyond.
1: Tell us your weakness. Yeah. Oh, my weakness is I work too hard.
0: My weakness is I care too much about the company's success over my own pleasures.
1: Right. Yeah.
0: So Tanya with us, though. Awkward moment during the interview. What's up, Tanya? How are you?
2: Hey, good morning. I'm good. I'm feeling like my face is a little red just at this prospect of telling you to think.
0: Okay, all right. So very embarrassing. What happened?
2: So this was a few years back. I was interviewing for a job, and I was in this interview situation with a job that I actually really wanted, and there's two guys in suits across the table from me, and I'm not feeling well. I'm feeling just like, I'm feeling gassy.
1: Mm-hmm.
2: And, like, my stomach's hurting, and they're asking me these questions. I'm trying to, like, you know, come up with answers that don't reflect the fact that I'm, like, not feeling good. And so eventually I just have to go for it. I'm like, can I excuse myself out of here? No, that's going to be weird. Just kind of, like, deer in the headlights. Mm-hmm. So I think, okay. I'll cough.
0: No. I'm sorry. When you said go for it, you meant go for it.
1: Like you got to let one go. You got to let one go. Girl, it's okay.
2: Yeah. Like, I didn't have a choice at that point, you know?
0: You do have a choice.
1: So what do you

0: So
1: it's not doing well.
0: Okay.
1: I promise you, it is not the way I wanted it to go. I mean, you probably know what happens. I cough, but I misjudged the timing. And so it doesn't cover up my at all.
2: My I just cough. I love how she just went.
0: So wait a minute. Let me just backtrack real quick. So you're like, I'm going to cough to cover this up because if I cough loud enough and do it at the same time, they're never going to know.
1: Yeah. And, you know, like I couldn't tell how loud it was going to be. You know, I thought it might be fine. It was not fine.
2: Okay. Hold on, Tanya. Was your cough early or late? Did you cough and then weren't, or did you weren't and then cough?
1: I coughed and then sprint. And I also think that the cough probably sounded fake. So I think that they not only heard me sprint, but they like saw that I was trying to cover it up with this fakey cough.
0: Oh, no.
1: I mean, their faces were just like, they have these smirks that kind of like glanced at each other. The interview went on after that, but I actually literally don't remember anything after that.
2: That is unbelievable.
0: Oh, and they heard it, and nobody said anything, but it's almost like everyone in the room knows what just happened.
2: And almost coughing makes it worse, because especially if you throw out a fake cough, they know that's why you did that.
0: Yeah.
1: I know. I was just so mortified. I didn't even say, like, excuse me. Or, like, I didn't acknowledge it at all.
2: Yeah,
0: is
2: sure.
0: It worse if you acknowledge it?
1: Everybody knew.
2: Yes.
0: I think it's worse if you, like, laugh about it, right? Or
2: I don't know if you laugh and be like, oh, excuse me. I mean, I don't know, man. Tanya, did you get the job?
1: What's that?
2: Did you get the job?
1: Oh, no.
2: That's discrimination, I feel like.
1: I never even heard a rejection from them. I think we were all just like,
2: did you look at them and say, I thought we were an equal opportunity employer.
0: Yeah,
2: so
0: that's gas discrimination.
2: Yeah, a cough should be fine. Oh, Tanya, we love you so much. You are the best, and thank you for joining us.
1: Thanks so much.
2: Absolutely. So that's Tanya. Do you have any situations like that? Where and to just let it out, saying Tanya saying I have
0: sometimes
2: to let
0: can't
2: it out.
0: Help it, like you're gonna get sick.
2: I mean, for an interview, you can't just suck it up. I don't know how it works.
0: I don't either. But sometimes you can misjudge. Like, is it gonna make a noise? Am I sitting on a metal chair? Like, you just don't know.
2: So 68719. You can text us. We'll get to your answers coming up. It's Joey and Lauren. They say the

0: moment. We're trying to keep it classy here. All right, Tanya. We love Tanya.
1: Hold up. This show is not classy.
0: Well, we're trying. All right, fine. We're trying to have it a little less trashy. A little, you know, not totally trashy. Just a little bit. A little bit of junk. So Tanya just joined us. We say call us if you have an awkward moment. We want to hear it. And she said she was in a job interview and she had to let one out and she tried to with a cough, but it didn't work. She coughed afterwards.
1: Yeah. She tried to cover it up with a cough.
0: Right, kind of a deal. So we asked you, listen, Liz, safe space, text us 68719. Do you have anything similar? And do we have some texts? I am amazed how many of you try to do this in public.
1: Like, you know, if it happens and it's coming, sometimes people are like, how do I make this less audible? And I'm going to do something to kind of shift it, okay? So this is the text. It says, I was in church during prayer. I thought I could shift my weight and sneak one out. The wooden pew had other plans and it echoed.
0: Oh my gosh. In church. Disgusting.
1: Okay, but here's the thing. If it was during prayer, most everyone's eyes are probably closed. So unless they were sitting right next to you, maybe nobody knew it was you.
0: Yeah, but it's also quiet. So that's the problem with prayer. I mean, prayer, there's no...
1: But those I'm saying, eyes are closed, so they don't see that it was you doing it.
0: That's true.
1: That's all I'm saying. A lot of people saying that their kids have done this in public. Like this one says, my toddler did this in Target and said, Mommy, that was you, loud enough for so many people to hear, and
0: see,
1: I just didn't even deny
0: it's
1: it.
0: It's cute, though. If kids are involved, even if you are the one that ripped it, if your kid is involved with laughing or giggling or saying something, it's cute. That's all I'm saying.
1: And kids will point it out because they're just so honest and like sweet and sincere. And they'll just be like, oh, I did it. Yeah. You know, this one says, I did that during a Zoom meeting and tried to blame my dog. Didn't work.
0: You know, the best part is in a Zoom meeting is if you're in that grid view and your box illuminates, but your mouth doesn't move. Everyone knows what you just did. Like if you're sitting, you know what I mean? When it lights up with your name.
1: Well, not even lights up, but like you pop up on the screen.
0: Yeah.
1: As the person talking.
0: So if someone's talking and then there's a, and then it shows your face and goes back to the group, you know, everyone knows what you just did.
1: Okay. This one says, I work at a call center. I forgot I wasn't muted and I tried the cough trick. My supervisor heard it and I have never recovered.
0: Hey, calls are monitored for quality assurance, right?
1: Oh my gosh.
0: Oh, that's the best. Well, keep texting us 68719. It's Joey and Lauren.
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2: Here's your B94 forecast. Ample sunshine expected today with daytime highs approaching 67. Lows level off around 44, tonight mainly clear. Daytime highs approaching 69, tomorrow cloudy skies with a few peaks of sun. Overcast and dry Sunday and Monday with highs in the upper 60s. From the Weatherology Weather Lab, I'm meteorologist Jennifer Wojcicki on B94. Right now, 40.
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0: As before she leaves her home. Iran's president, Masoud Pezeshkian, sitting down with Fox's Brett Baer, an exclusive interview on Special Report.
1: Do you want a nuclear bomb or not?
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0: Well, there's plenty of scrutiny from the international community about Iran's nuclear program. It's going to be a close call. Big Island, Hawaii, Hurricane Nolo passing the south will drench parts of the Big Island. 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
3: From the Laurel Media Newsroom, I'm Johnny Marks. The annual Flavors of Fall event in downtown Ridgeway is planned for Saturday from 9 a.m. until 3 p.m. Vendors of all types will be participating. There'll be food and refreshments available, arts and crafts, kids' activities, and children's vendors, too, along with live music at the gazebo. In Emporium, the Cameron County Chamber of Commerce sponsoring their All Fired Up and Kickin' Ash Barbecue, sponsored by the Emporium Food Market. That will be held in downtown Emporium. Competitors from the region will be looking to take home bragging rights and a $500 cash prize in the mystery meat category. A Veterans Outreach event planned for Saturday at Elk County Catholic High School cafeteria. That event from 10 a.m. to 2 p.m. There'll be flu shots available, blood pressure screenings, and a free lunch provided. The District 4 Pennsylvania Trappers Association sponsoring their fall trapping session this weekend, Saturday the 26th and Sunday the 27th. That event at the Cameron County Fairgrounds. Emporium Senior Center is hosting a vaccine clinic that will take place on Wednesday, September 30th. It starts at 8:30. If you plan to attend the flu and vaccinating clinic, you must sign up in advance. With the 2026 general election approaching on November 3rd, which will include on the ballot candidates for governor, lieutenant governor, U.S. House of Representatives, and State House and Senate, it should be noted if you are not already registered to vote, the deadline to do so is Monday, October 19th. Registrations are being accepted for a six-week basic sign language course presented at the Community Education Center. The course will begin October 5th and meet Monday nights through November 16th. The courses will be held from 5:30 till 8:30 p.m. at the Community Education Center. That's the latest from the Laurel Media Newsroom.
4: Here's your B94 forecast. Ample sunshine expected today with daytime highs approaching 67. Lows level off around 44. Tonight, mainly clear skies. Cloudy skies with a few peaks of sun. Tomorrow, highs level off around 69. Cloudy skies and dry Sunday and Monday with highs in the upper 60s. From the Weatherology Weather Lab, I'm meteorologist Jennifer Wojcicki on B94. Right now, 40.
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6: Here we go. Let's do this thing. Second hour of the show. What's up, Lauren? How we doing?
7: Good morning. I was wearing my glasses. I'm not wearing them right now because there is a stupid smudge on them. I cannot get my smudge off. T's and P's. Pour one out for me today.
6: T's and P's.
7: So I just feel all discombobulated. So I'm like, I wear them and then I don't and then I can't see and there's a smudge. 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That's, like it's going to scratch.
6: Lauren, that's so many people's fears. Everyone fears, you know, with all the stuff going on in the world, there is a fear. What if I rub my glasses against my shirt? I know.
7: I still want to be scratched.
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6: Here's your B94 forecast. Ample sunshine expected today, with daytime highs approaching 67. Lows level off around 44. Tonight, mainly clear skies. Cloudy skies with a few peaks of sun. Tomorrow, highs level off around 69. Cloudy skies and dry Sunday and Monday, with highs in the upper 60s. From the Weatherology Weather Lab, I'm meteorologist Jennifer Wojcicki on B94. Right now, 34.
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9: 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Like this one. 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

0: It's Joey and Lauren, and I never in my wildest dreams thought Matthew McConaughey and my mom would be sharing an opinion together.
1: Okay.
0: Like, my mom and Matthew McConaughey are the only two people I know that have said this out loud. All right? All right, all right.
1: All right, all right, all right. All right. All right.
0: No. So my mom has said this for years, and my mom is a big fan of this, and I've always been like, I think it's crazy. And now Matthew McConaughey is saying it. So Matthew McConaughey is handing out marriage advice. This is what he said. Quote, "The best thing you can do for your marriage is get rid of that king-size mattress and sleep in a queen-sized bed."
1: Nope.
0: My
1: hard
0: mom,
1: pass.
0: My okay. mom nope. has said this nope. for years. My mom goes, "I can't." This is my mom, and I love you, Mom. This is what she says and how she says it. "I can't imagine having a king-size bed and being that far away from my partner." Like, she's like, "We just have to be in a queen size bed because we love to cuddle."
1: She's always like, "I would lose him. A king size bed is so big, I wouldn't be able to find
0: him."
1: And
0: it's almost like, "Oh, you don't love your person that much if you want to spend that much time away from them in bed."
1: She went to, I talked to her about this once, and I was like, "Oh, no way, not me. I need an Alaskan king." I was like, "Give me the biggest bed." And she goes, "Yeah, I do know you two like to sleep separate, don't you?" And I was like, "Well, hold on a second. I leave when Joey snores. That's all."
0: I cannot tell you how much I think that touching other people while trying to sleep is a terrible way to sleep. I'm not talking about a cuddle session in the beginning of the night or the end. I'm not talking about that. I'm talking about when you are ready to sleep.
1: Yes.
0: Having a finger on me is not good enough for my sleep. I don't want to feel anything.
1: I know a lot of people, though, they do have to touch while they sleep. So, like, they have to have a hand on each other or somehow, like, an arm wrapped around each other. It's not me.
0: But then
1: me.
0: When you move, their arms all dangled on you.
1: I need to be untouched while I sleep. So I'm really glad we can agree on this. But I need like a full fortress between the two of us.
0: And
1: I don't even know.
0: I don't know if my mom likes Matthew McConaughey. I don't know if she has an opinion on him. But I promise you, once
1: she'll
0: I share this quote, she'll be like, "He's the best actor of all time. He's the greatest actor in our age."
1: So this is supposed to save marriages, huh?
0: Yeah.
1: Get
0: and I'm sure
1: bed.
0: What it is like...
1: It.
0: You know, you get in the bed and listen, I think if you're in a king size bed, one of you is on one side, one of you is the other. If you face the other direction, yeah, it is like, what's the point of sharing a bed? I understand it. I understand a lot of people feel that way. But a queen, I just feel like I move my knee a half inch and boom, there's your leg.
1: So we've done this before. So when we go to hotels, if for whatever reason we have to get a 2-queen room because we have our kids with us, we actually opt to each share a bed with one of the kids because they're smaller. They don't take up as much space. So I'll take a kid. You take a kid. We opt to not sleep together because it's just too tight. And then if we do get a hotel room by ourselves, we've also been known to get a 2-queen suite and we each have our own bed.
0: And you know what the problem is? If we ever got divorced, not saying we will, I don't think so. But like if we ever got divorced, my mom would be like, "Well, they had a king size bed." That's when I knew me and Matthew McConaughey had been saying
1: exactly.
0: it for years. It's Joey and Lauren.
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13: Here's your B94 forecast. Ample sunshine expected today, with daytime highs approaching 67. Lows level off around 44. Tonight, mainly clear skies. Cloudy skies with a few peaks of sun. Tomorrow, highs level off around 69. Cloudy skies and dry Sunday and Monday, with highs in the upper 60s. From the Weatherology Weather Lab, I'm meteorologist Jennifer Wojcicki on B94. Right now, 34.
14: Joey and Lauren, let's get to make up or break up. Violating your date's passed away mother? Is that fair to say?
15: Yeah, Hannah, cannot believe what Eli did. And I agree. And it's next on Joey and Lauren.
6: Great music is cheaper than therapy. It makes you feel good and it's much easier to find. Yeah, we're right here when you need us. This is B94.

0: like cooking, and he asked about it, and I said it was my mom, and then he just like picked it up and opened it.
1: Gosh.
0: And
1: I was like, I don't understand what he goes.
2: What's the
0: like,
2: process?
0: What if he dropped like, it? Like, that was just so weird.
1: Just in general, I don't even
2: open it. That is so bizarre.
1: Who opens a lid to an urn? Like, I don't know. Like, you can. That's your mom, but not. Not a freaking second date.
2: Okay, so he puts it down. Do you say anything, or do you just kind of like mental note, that was weird, and I'm not going to go out with this guy again? Or did you say something in the moment?
0: I didn't really say anything because I was in the middle of doing stuff, and I was kind of like so surprised. Like, I just thought it was like so weird. And then when he left and I really thought about it, I was like so
3: that's crazy.
0: Creeped out.
1: Okay, well, Eli is with us on the other line. I want to know the reasoning behind opening the lid to it and looking. Eli.
4: I'm so sorry. Initially, I thought it was a candy vase, and I was looking for a breath mint. And then I realized I was holding it, and it was an urn. And then I couldn't stop myself, and I looked. I'm sorry.
0: I don't know what to say.
1: I don't know what to say either.
2: I'm laughing because I'm uncomfortable.
0: Thank you.
2: So you open it knowing that she just told you, oh, that's my mother's ashes. You still opened it?
4: I had never seen one before, so I just wanted a peek, and I just couldn't stop myself.
1: Google it or something.
2: You were curious about ashes and what it would look like.
4: Yeah.
1: Okay, well, Eli, I'm just telling you right now, just some advice. It's not.
4: Is that weird?
1: Yeah, it's not a show and tell situation kind of a deal. So, Hannah, so sorry. And this is just awkward, I think, for all of us. Do you want to go out with Eli again? I can't imagine.
2: I'm not going to let you. No.
1: Okay.
0: I mean, I would have called him back if I wanted to.
1: Yeah, that's a good point.
0: I mean, it's just that would just weirded me out. I think you guys understand why.
1: Yeah,
0: so, I mean,
1: we totally understand why.
0: Hopefully, if you're at somebody else's house, you know, like, maybe not to do that.
1: Yeah, Eli, let's
2: hands
1: just
2: in your
1: not,
2: pockets.
1: Yeah,
2: hands
1: let's
2: in
1: just
2: your
1: not open lids, buddy. Sound good? Is that a deal? Moving forward?
4: Sorry.
1: It's Joey and Lauren.
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2: Here's your B94 forecast. Ample sunshine expected today with daytime highs approaching 67. Lows level off around 44. Tonight, mainly clear skies. Cloudy skies with a few peaks of sun. Tomorrow, highs level off around 69. Cloudy skies and dry Sunday and Monday with highs in the upper 60s. From the Weatherology Weather Lab, I'm meteorologist Jennifer Wojcicki on B94. Right now, 34.
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3: 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Or the Music Man.
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3: Or Moosies.
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3: there you go. All right. Coming up next, Lauren's Costco idea. Is it smart? Is it stupid? It is next on Joey and Lauren.
5: We know you've got places to be, but don't forget to take us along. 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

0: Costco needs Lauren's advice. I'm sure Costco is like, you know what? I wonder what Lauren would think about how we run our business.
1: Oh, it's a great idea. And honestly, apply this idea to any really busy shopping center or a warehouse like a Costco.
0: Online pickup? Is that what you're going to say? You want online pickup?
1: No, see, online pickup, yeah, okay. I have had a lot of people in my DMs saying, Lauren, just do Instacart. And I'm like, okay, yeah, that's a really good point. I didn't think about that, but I did post my idea on my Instagram.
0: Okay. What is the idea you posted on your Instagram?
1: Okay. So I think, wouldn't it be cool if Costco, as an example, but really apply this to any place that you avoid going to because it's so busy and you never know when to go. Okay. Uh-huh. But Costco is my example. Imagine there being some sort of an app, or on the Costco app, they had a live tracker, a live ticker, if you will, or a graph that shows you how busy it currently is right now in real time. And it is a live
0: updating. So you'd be able to see.
1: Yes. And here's why. I never know. When is the best time to go? And maybe the answer is, Lauren, it's always busy, so it doesn't freaking matter.
0: Well, here's my question. All right, not to throw already a caveat out there, but like it may not be. So you look at your phone and it says not busy right now, but takes you 20 minutes to get there. What happened 20 minutes later could be busy.
1: That's a good point. But what I'm saying is a lot of restaurants have this, right?
0: Yeah, so like a wait time.
1: Some restaurants will tell you, like you go on their website and they'll say wait time right now, 12 minutes, or wait time right now, zero. Come on in, okay? What if Costco had that and it tells you how busy it is? What is the influx of people beeping in and leaving? And then there's like a live meter and it updates you and tells you how busy Costco currently is. So that way, as you're going, why are you smirking? Does this exist?
0: What? No. Well, someone said Google shows you if a place is busy or not. And I'm trying to look it up.
1: Okay. Well, you do that because I seriously thought that this would be a really good idea because then you know. Because sometimes I'm like, oh, should I go at the very end of the day, like right before they close?
0: It's not a terrible idea. I will tell you that. It's not a terrible idea because you know what it reminds me of? Have you ever been driving on a road and they'll show you like a sign that says like X amount of minutes to downtown?
1: Yes.
0: And it'll show you that. And yes. So you know like, oh, man, it's 45 minutes for me to get to downtown.
1: So if I find out and I hop onto the Costco app as an example and it has, maybe it's all color-coded. So green means we're flowing.
0: Okay.
1: We're good. It's quick. And then yellow and red.
0: Sorry.
1: What?
0: This is Google. I'm on Costco right now. It says
1: this is Costco gas station.
0: Lauren, hold on. No. Okay. It does say Costco gas station, but I bet you can work for Costco. Not only does it show you the time live, not too busy, it shows you a tracker of when it gets a little bit busier. You can even do it by day. So I can go to Friday and look how busy Friday is. Or, you know what I mean? Like, look, Friday, 3 p.m. Yeah.
1: Okay, it's Joey and Lauren in the morning. Yeah. End it. End the segment.
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2: Fox News, I'm Gianna Gelosi. President Trump taking Chinese President Xi to visit the National Archives today after last night's state dinner. The two leaders discussing the Middle East, Ukraine, and artificial intelligence Thursday, with President Xi stressing the need for AI to remain under human control. They also agreed to support each other in hosting this year's Asia-Pacific Economic Cooperation Summit set for November in China. Fox's Kristen Goodwin. A nor'easter intensifying, causing floods across the mid-Atlantic. Tens of millions are in the storm's path as it charges up the East Coast.
3: The storm is still strengthening as it moves north, and the threat, it ranges from the Carolinas into New England. It's expected to hit at least a dozen states in its path. We've already seen the damage it can do when you take a look at places like Virginia. Coastal flooding spilling into the street.
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4: From the Laurel Media Newsroom, I'm Johnny Marks. The annual Flavors of Fall event in downtown Ridgeway is planned for Saturday from 9 a.m. until 3 p.m. Vendors of all types will be participating. There'll be food and refreshments available, arts and crafts, kids' activities, and children's vendors, too, along with live music at the gazebo. In Emporium, the Cameron County Chamber of Commerce sponsoring their All Fired Up and Kickin' Ash Barbecue, sponsored by the Emporium Food Market. That will be held in downtown Emporium. Competitors from the region will be looking to take home bragging rights and a $500 cash prize in the mystery meat category. A Veterans Outreach event planned for Saturday at Elk County Catholic High School cafeteria. That event from 10 a.m. to 2 p.m. There'll be flu shots available, blood pressure screenings, and a free lunch provided. The District 4 Pennsylvania Trappers Association sponsoring their fall trapping session this weekend, Saturday the 26th and Sunday the 27th. That event at the Cameron County Fairgrounds. Emporium Senior Center is hosting a vaccine clinic that will take place on Wednesday, September 30th. It starts at 8:30. If you plan to attend the flu and vaccinating clinic, you must sign up in advance. With the 2026 general election approaching on November 3rd, which will include on the ballot candidates for governor, lieutenant governor, U.S. House of Representatives, and State House and Senate, it should be noted if you are not already registered to vote, the deadline to do so is Monday, October 19th. Registrations are being accepted for a six-week basic sign language course presented at the Community Education Center. The course will begin October 5th and meet Monday nights through November 16th. The courses will be held from 5:30 till 8:30 p.m. at the Community Education Center. That's the latest from the Laurel Media Newsroom.
5: Here's your B94 forecast. Ample sunshine expected today, with daytime highs approaching 67. Lows level off around 44. Tonight, mainly clear skies. Cloudy skies with a few peaks of sun. Tomorrow, highs level off around 69. Cloudy skies and dry Sunday and Monday, with highs in the upper 60s. From the Weatherology Weather Lab, I'm meteorologist Jennifer Wojcicki on B94. Right now, 34.
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9: Here's your B94 forecast. Ample sunshine expected today, with daytime highs approaching 67. Lows level off around 44. Tonight, mainly clear skies. Cloudy skies with a few peaks of sun. Tomorrow, highs level off around 69. Cloudy skies and dry Sunday and Monday, with highs in the upper 60s. From the Weatherology Weather Lab, I'm meteorologist Jennifer Wojcicki on B94. Right now, 34.
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2: Here's your B94 forecast. Ample sunshine expected today with daytime highs approaching 67. Lows level off around 44. Tonight, mainly clear skies. Cloudy skies with a few peaks of sun. Tomorrow, highs level off around 69. Cloudy skies and dry Sunday and Monday with highs in the upper 60s. From the Weatherology Weather Lab, I'm meteorologist Jennifer Wojcicki on B94. Right now, 34.
3: It's Joey and Lauren. That awkward moment. You want to talk about the worst job interview of all time. What you did in a job interview.
4: So embarrassing. I would just simply pass away if this happened to me. And it's next on Joey and Lauren.
5: We keep topping ourselves with every song. This next one is better than the last one. You know, like your iPhone. This is B94.

0: awkward moment. This is where you share awkward stories with us, and we have fun with it. Tanya is with us today. Tanya, job interview. Getting awkward. Listen, job interviews can be a very tough time. A little high stress. You get the sweaty palms. They ask you weird questions you'll never be asked again in your life. Like, what makes you a good team player and strong leader? I'm like, dude, I don't know. This is Bed Bath & Beyond.
1: Tell us your weakness. Yeah. Oh, my weakness is I work too hard.
0: My weakness is I care too much about the company's success over my own pleasures.
1: Right. Yeah.
0: So Tanya with us, though. Awkward moment during the interview. What's up, Tanya? How are you?
2: Hey, good morning. I'm good. I'm feeling like my face is a little red just at this prospect of telling you to think.
0: Okay, all right. So very embarrassing. What happened?
2: So this was a few years back. I was interviewing for a job, and I was in this interview situation with a job that I actually really wanted, and there's two guys in suits across the table from me, and I'm not feeling well. I'm feeling just like, I'm feeling gassy.
1: Mm-hmm.
2: And, like, my stomach's hurting, and they're asking me these questions. I'm trying to, like, you know, come up with answers that don't reflect the fact that I'm, like, not feeling good. And so eventually I just have to go for it. I'm like, can I excuse myself out of here? No, that's going to be weird. Just kind of, like, deer in the headlights. Mm-hmm. So I think, okay. I'll cough.
0: No. I'm sorry. When you said go for it, you meant go for it.
1: Like, you got to let one go. You got to let one go. Girl, it's okay.
2: Yeah.
0: Like,
2: I didn't have a choice at that point, you know?
0: You do have a choice.
1: So what do you...
2: I was not doing well.
1: Okay.
2: I promise you, it is not the way I wanted it to go. I mean, you probably know what happens. I cough, but I misjudged the timing. And so it doesn't cover up my heart at all.
0: My heart. I love how she just went.
1: So wait a minute. Let me just backtrack real quick. So you're like, I'm going to cough to cover this up because if I cough loud enough and do it at the same time, they're never going to know.
2: Yeah. And, you know, like, I couldn't tell how loud it was going to be. You know, I thought it might be fine. It was not fine.
0: Okay. Hold on, Tanya. Was your cough early or late? Did you cough and then weren't, or did you weren't and then cough?
2: I coughed and then frent. And I also think that the cough probably sounded fake. So I think that they not only heard me frent, but they like saw that I was trying to cover it up with this fakey cough.
1: Oh, no.
2: I mean, their faces were just like, they had these smirks that kind of like glanced at each other. The interview went on after that, but I actually literally don't remember anything after that.
0: That is unbelievable.
1: And they heard it, and nobody said anything, but it's almost like everyone in the room knows what just happened.
0: And almost coughing makes it worse, because especially if you throw out a fake cough, they know that's why you did that.
1: Yeah.
2: I know. I was just so mortified. I didn't even say, like, excuse me. Or, like, I didn't acknowledge it at all.
0: Yeah,
1: is
0: sure.
1: It worse if you acknowledge it?
2: Everybody knew.
0: Yes.
1: I think it's worse if you, like, laugh about it, right? Or
0: I don't know if you laugh and be like, oh, excuse me. I mean, I don't know, man. Tanya, did you get the job?
2: What's that?
0: Did you get the job?
2: Oh, no.
0: That's discrimination, I feel like.
2: I never even heard a rejection from them. I think we were all just like,
0: did you look at them and say, I thought we were an equal opportunity employer.
1: Yeah,
0: so
1: that's gas discrimination.
0: Yeah, a cough should be fine. Oh, Tanya, we love you so much. You are the best, and thank you for joining us.
2: Thanks so much.
0: Absolutely. So that's Tanya. Do you have any situations like that? Where and to just let it out, Tanya saying I have
1: sometimes
0: to let
1: can't
0: it out.
1: Help it, like you're gonna get sick.
0: For an interview, you can't just suck it up. I don't know how it works.
1: I don't either. But sometimes you can misjudge. Like, is it gonna make a noise? Am I sitting
0: you
1: on
0: have
1: a
0: no
1: metal
0: idea.
1: Chair? Like, you just don't know.
0: So 68719, you can text us. We'll get to your answers coming up. It's Joey and Lauren. I'm so.

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1: Coming back for more.
0: It's okay, your neighbors will understand. B94.
2: It's all I need.

0: Hold up, hold up. The show is not classy.
1: Well, we're trying. All right, fine. We're trying to have it a little less trashy. A little, you know, not totally trashy. Just a little bit. A little bit of junk. So Tanya just joined us. Listen, we say, call us if you have an awkward moment. We want to hear it. And she said she was in a job interview and she had to let one out and she tried to with a cough, but it didn't work. She coughed afterwards.
0: Yeah. She tried to cover it up with a cough.
1: Right, kind of a deal. Yeah, kind of a deal. So we asked you, listen, Liz, safe space, text us 68719. Do you have anything similar? And do we have some texts? I am amazed many of you try to do this in public.
0: Like, you know, if it happens and it's coming, sometimes people are like, how do I make this less audible? And I'm going to do something to kind of shift it, okay? So this is the text. It says, I was in church during prayer. I thought I could shift my weight and sneak one out. The wooden pew had other plans and it echoed.
1: Oh, my gosh. In church. Disgusting.
0: Okay, but here's the thing. If it was during prayer, most everyone's eyes are probably closed. So unless they were sitting right next to you, maybe nobody knew it was you.
1: Yeah, but it's also quiet. So that's the problem with prayer. I mean, prayer, there's no...
0: But those, I'm saying, eyes are closed, so they don't see that it was you doing it.
1: That's true.
0: That's all I'm saying. A lot of people saying that their kids have done this in public. Like Desmond says, my toddler did this in Target and said, Mommy, that was you, loud enough for so many people to hear, and
1: see,
0: I just didn't even deny it.
1: It's cute, though. If kids are involved, even if you are the one that ripped it, if your kid is involved with laughing or giggling or saying something, it's cute. That's all I'm saying.
0: And kids will point it out because they're just so honest and, like, sweet and sincere, and they'll just be like, oh, I did it, you know? This one says, I did that during a Zoom meeting and tried to blame my dog. Didn't work.
1: You know the best part is, in a Zoom meeting, is if you're in that grid view and your box illuminates, but your mouth doesn't move, everyone knows what you just did. Like if you're sitting,
0: oh my God.
1: You know what I mean? When it lights up with your name.
0: Well, not even lights up, but like you pop up on the screen.
1: Yeah,
0: like
1: yeah.
0: As the person talking.
1: So if someone's talking and then there's a, and then it shows your face and goes back to the group, you know, everyone knows what you just did.
0: Okay, this one says, I work at a call center. I forgot I wasn't muted, and I tried the cough trick. My supervisor heard it, and I have never recovered.
1: Hey, calls are monitored for quality assurance, right?
0: Oh, my gosh.
1: Oh, that's the best. Well, keep texting us, 68719. It's Joey and Lauren.
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2: Fox News, I'm CJ Papa. President Trump and his Chinese counterpart discussed Iran, plus
3: geopolitical tensions, including Taiwan.

0: artificial intelligence trade concession talks. The Chinese ambassador to the U.S. now says cooperation is a two-way street to keep the economic and trade ties stable. The list of cooperation needs to be lengthened and the list of issues shortened.
1: And the president will spend time at the National Archives today before she heads home. As for Iran's president, Masoud Pezeshkian, he joined Fox's Brett Baer in an exclusive interview on Special Report, speaking through an interpreter.
2: We do not seek to kill Americans. As shown by actions, demonstrable actions, America has sought to kill Iranians.
1: The Northeast, including New England, prepared for a direct hit from a powerful nor'easter. 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
3: From the Laurel Media Newsroom, I'm Johnny Marks. Two big events in our region this weekend. The Cameron County Chamber of Commerce sponsoring their All Fired Up and Kickin' Ash Barbecue this weekend in conjunction with Emporium Food Market. That will be held on Saturday. Meanwhile, in Ridgeway, the annual Flavors of Fall event will take place in downtown Ridgeway, featuring vendors, all types of food and beverages available. There'll be arts and crafts and kids activities throughout Emporium on Saturday. The Veterans Outreach event is on Saturday at the Elk County Catholic High School cafeteria. That event from 10 a.m. to 2 p.m. There will be flu shots available, and there will also be a free lunch provided by Mission Barbecue to the first 100 veterans attending. The District 4 Pennsylvania Trappers Association sponsoring their Fall Trapping Training Weekend this weekend. That will be held on Saturday and Sunday at the Cameron County Fairgrounds. That's the latest from the Laurel Media Newsroom.
4: Here's your B94 forecast. Ample sunshine expected today with daytime highs approaching 67. Lows level off around 44. Tonight, mainly clear skies. Cloudy skies with a few peaks of sun. Tomorrow, highs level off around 69. Cloudy skies and dry Sunday and Monday with highs in the upper 60s. From the Weatherology Weather Lab, I'm meteorologist Jennifer Wojcicki on B94. Right now, it's 35 degrees.
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0: know it breaks my heart. Put a shiver on your skin. Do your hair in the car. If nothing lasts forever, babe, and can we make a start?
1: Final hour of the show. Let's do this thing. Happy Friday, Lauren. Weekend.
2: Here,
1: we got football. We got soccer. And then I don't think anything else. I even think laundry's done.
2: Yeah, no, we've got football for our son tonight, soccer for our other kid tomorrow, and then football watching all day on Saturday and football watching all day on Sunday. If you wanted to know what a peek into our life is like, it's just constant sports
1: all day. Just an update, just a few days into it, because I know I talked about it earlier. The two TV setup has been glorious. It's been awesome. It's the best decision ever. How did our ancestors survive with just one TV? That's what I want to know. I am now. Trust me, I've looked into it.
2: Terrible.
1: What about like light, first like world cool, problem. Like what about like cool, like lighting? Like, you know how kids, a lot of times teenagers, they like putting the lights up in the corners of the room. What about that?
2: What about a fog machine?
1: A fog machine when you walk in. Welcome to the fan
2: zone. It's just all a bar at this point.
1: Yeah,
2: my gosh.
1: That's a good point. All right, trending stories are next.
2: What a couple decided to do at their wedding instead of the first dance. Would you like this? Would you hate it? Next on Joey and Lauren.

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4: We'd like you to know that we are just talented human beings playing the hottest hits made by other talented human beings. Sorry, no AI here. This is B94.

0: It's Joey and Lauren. We're just going to get weird. If you could have five liquids come out of your fingers, what would they be and why?
1: Do I have to choose five?
0: I saw this on my phone.
1: I feel like five is excessive.
0: Well, you got five fingers. So
1: I have to choose five different liquids?
0: What comes out of your thumb? What comes out of your index? What comes out of your middle? What comes out of your ring? And what comes out of your pinky? Five liquids. Some of it can be for yourself. Some of it can be for others. If you want to have a bodily function come out of one to make it easier.
1: No way.
0: I mean, it would be easier.
1: No.
0: Yes, it would.
1: I don't need to be peeing out of my fingers. That's just odd.
0: But Lauren,
1: I'm so used to doing it the way I do it.
0: I just want to give you an idea because I know you're thinking, oh, I don't want to pee out of my pinky. But think about like you're at the park and you just stand by a bush and you just hold out your right hand and you just hold out your pinky.
1: That's great and all, but I don't want to be peeing out my pinky and then drinking something out of my ring finger right next to my pinky.
0: So
1: that's disgusting.
0: Don't have something you drink out of your ring finger. Give it a buffer. You're telling me if you had a chance to just pee out of your pinky, you wouldn't be like, pinky's out, just driving on a road trip? Or literally out at a park, just
1: hold your pinky out by a bush. For public urination? Yeah, you could.
0: But you would have to. You would be known as the pinky peer, and I think people would be impressed. I don't think they want you arrested. All right, so what are you picking? Because I've thought about it.
1: My thumb is water.
0: Easy,
1: I'm definitely
0: right?
1: doing my thumb is water because if I am thirsty, I need hydration. It's so much easier to pop my thumb right in my mouth and just drink and guzzle water.
0: And
1: is
0: okay
1: it never
0: with...
1: ending? I can just suck it.
0: Yeah, so you can just suck your thumb and get water. That's not a bad. That I think that's a great answer.
1: Okay.
0: I am the same. My thumb would be water.
1: I really don't know what else. What soda? Like, what are yours?
0: You're missing a major one.
1: Coffee?
0: You could do coffee, but you're missing another major one. Don't think about yourself. Think about a liquid that you need.
1: A liquid that I need?
0: A liquid that you need. Not your body, but other things.

0: Lotion?
1: No.
0: Oil?
1: I mean lotion? No.
0: Cooking oil?
1: Gasoline.
0: Oh.
1: So I'm going water, thumb.
0: Okay.
1: I'm going gasoline.
0: Can it be purified water? Like it's drinkable?
1: Yeah, yeah, yeah.
0: Okay.
1: I'm going gasoline index finger. Now, the only awkward thing is I just got to stand in my garage and just hold my index finger in my gas tank for probably an hour because it's going to be a dribble, right?
0: That's disgusting.
1: So index finger, I'm going gasoline. Middle finger, I think I'd go Diet Coke. Ring finger, I'd go some sort of energy. And then pinky, I would urinate out of. I would absolutely pinkies out. I'm thinking road trips
0: this
1: would be awesome.
0: This is the most crazy conversation. I can't even wrap my mind around what else I would want. Gasoline's a good one.
1: Gasoline's a great one.
0: But you're right. It would trickle. I mean, you might get a good stream out, but not nearly as much as a nozzle at a gas station.
1: Now, would you want milk for, like, cereal or your kids? Like, you know, sometimes kids like milk.
0: I don't eat enough cereal.
1: Chocolate milk?
0: Chocolate milk. What about, like, Gatorade? Like, peak electrolytes.
1: Oh, see, that's a good answer.
0: You know, for all the fitness that I do. Answer. All my marathons that I run.
1: Now,
0: let
1: me ask you. If you do a soda, I imagine you're going to do one. Like,
0: yeah,
1: pick your
0: I'll
1: five.
0: Do some Diet Coke.
1: So where, okay.
0: But I want it to taste like Diet Coke on ice.
1: Yeah, you don't have to get all technical.
0: But
1: it can taste
0: coming out small? Or is it coming out like the size of a straw would?
1: No, I think it's like a little dot. It comes out like...
0: Okay, then soda wouldn't work with all the carbonation. It would just be fizzy.
1: Fine. It can come out of like the whole length of your...
0: Like, the tip of your finger?
1: The tip of your finger.
0: Are the holes always open? Or
1: no.
0: Do they close?
1: I don't know.
0: The holes being open would gross me out.
1: Consider like Spider-Man. How does Spider-Man work? I don't think they're open
0: These
1: holes.
0: Are follow-up questions. I've never been asked this question before in my life, Joey. I'm sorry I have follow-ups. I don't know.
1: If you had Diet Coke, which I'm imagining you're picking.
0: Yeah, I'll do DC.
1: Would you, at a restaurant, deal with the weird look of sucking your middle thumb? Or would you still order a Diet Coke? Or your middle finger? So, like, if you had unlimited Diet Coke out of your finger, would you still deal with the social awkwardness of your sucking a finger?
0: But would it be awkward if everyone had this?
1: No, this is just you.
0: Oh, it's just me.
1: Yeah, this is like a superpower.
0: Yeah, I would have to be drinking it in disclosed areas. I wouldn't want people to know I got my fingers all up in my mouth all the time.
1: The gasoline out of the index finger is such a win because I'm never going to have to go to a gas station again. Can just stick it in my gas tank. I could actually be a good Samaritan.
0: Yeah, I
1: think about going up to people and be like, don't pay for gas. Pull my finger. You know? Can I stick my finger in your gas tank? Trust me, you're going to be excited. It's a good idea. All right, you can text us your answers. It's Joey and Lauren.
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6: Here's your B94 forecast. Ample sunshine expected today, with daytime highs approaching 67. Lows level off around 44. Tonight, mainly clear skies. Cloudy skies with a few peaks of sun. Tomorrow, highs level off around 69. Cloudy skies and dry Sunday and Monday, with highs in the upper 60s. From the Weatherology Weather Lab, I'm meteorologist Jennifer Wojcicki on B94. Currently 39.
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0: It's Joey and Lauren. It's time for What Did We Learn on the show today. Lauren, what did we learn?
1: So many weird texts today. This has just been a day, and it's all because of the question you asked, which is if you could have five liquids coming out of your fingers, what would they be?
0: Yeah.
1: So one liquid coming out of each fingertip, what would it be? Run through yours one more time,
0: and I'm
1: going to read the text.
0: Yeah, I'm going thumb, water. So anytime I need water, suck on the thumb. Index finger, gasoline. Fill up my gas tank, help out anybody. I got gasoline whenever I need it, okay? Camping in the woods, need a little fire? Boom, got you, right? Like a little campfire going on. Okay, middle finger, I think I'm going to go Diet Coke. It's unique enough, I'm not going to be pulling on it all the time. Well, also, what's weird, when I flip somebody off, do I squirt like a little Diet Coke? And hey! Psst, you know? Ring finger, I originally thought some sort of a caffeine source, but I think that's too accessible and that could be dangerous. I feel like then I'd just be sucking down caffeine and that could be really scary. So I'm going to go a Gatorade. So a little electrolyte.
1: Gatorade, okay.
0: A lemonade would be nice too. And then pinky, I'm going my urine. So I'm going to be able to pee out of my pinky. That's my five. And I'm sticking to it.
1: That is a weird.
0: You can't tell me that wouldn't
1: ever
0: be convenient. This on a road trip. You don't have to pull over. Don't have to pull into a gas station. Just roll down the window. Hold out your pinky. You're good to go.
1: Yeah, but that's public urination. Imagine somebody.
0: It is, but
1: imagine somebody doing that with actual things.

0: I didn't think about sauce.
1: Oh, yeah. This one says Chick-fil-A sauce. This one says, okay, Joey using an entire finger just to pee is the craziest thing. But it says,
0: that's amazingly efficient.
1: Mine is water, Coke Zero, coffee, gasoline, and Chick-fil-A sauce.
0: Okay, sauce, like ranch? Think about ranch. Oh, you need a little more ranch for your salad? Just do it with your
1: so
0: pinky.
1: Gross. This one says, what about dispensing melted butter? Imagine walking to a movie theater. You just absolutely blast your popcorn butter finger.
0: All right, I'm going to add seasonings. You can do a salt and pepper.
1: there you go.
0: Shake your finger and salt comes out.
1: Tequila, all five of my fingers. Next question.
0: You know, the beer is an interesting one because you could also save money at, like, parties. So think about your friend's house. Hmm. You're all getting together, and someone's like, hey, who brought a 12-pack? And
1: yeah,
0: you're like, I got it right here.
1: In the corner. You're the weirdo in the corner sucking on your finger. This was this one finger absolutely has to be ranch. Wings, ranch. Pizza, ranch. Fries, ranch.
0: The
1: salad,
0: ranch is,
1: ranch.
0: Yeah. Ranch is a good guess.
1: You'd be unstoppable if you had ranch. You kidding me?
0: Could you imagine if someone squeezes your hand too tight, it all squirts out? You know, I want to say something one more about the beer. You're right. Like, imagine bellying up to a bar and someone's like, what can I get you? Be like, I'm good.
1: This is freaking weird.
0: Yeah, I just, you have to realize
1: socially,
0: you're going to look really awkward. You're going to look very awkward.
1: Okay. This one says, my thumb, iced coffee. I need it. Pointer finger, Diet Dr. Pepper. Middle finger, queso. It was so chunky. Ring finger, water. Pinky, windshield washer fluid.
0: I'm not using that enough.
1: Another one says, it says, I'm a mom of three, coffee, wine, hand sanitizer, stain remover, and chocolate milk.
0: Wow. The stain remover and even the hand sanitizer. How many times, you know, you've been out
1: elite.
0: And about and you feel like your hands are dirty and you're just like, I need some soap somewhere.
1: This one says thumb has to be ice cold water, pointer finger, coffee, middle wine, ring, gasoline, and pinky would be liquid IV.
0: Okay, y'all ain't worried about the coffee situation that you'll rely too much on caffeine and then your heart will have problems.
1: Yeah,
0: like,
1: that's true. Yeah.
0: Think of someone working construction and they got a white monster in their ring finger. You're telling me they're not throwing down like 800 milligrams of caffeine
1: a
0: day?
1: Some dude with a hard head on, he's just sucking his pinky at the job site. Freaking weird.
0: Lunch break.
1: This one says Joey. Joey's saying he'd stick his pinky out the window to pee has absolutely ruined my morning.
0: It's classy. It's classy.
1: That's a new meaning to pinkies out.
0: Yeah. Gosh, you know what? If AI takes over, can you at least make us that happen? I would like that to happen, please. If you missed any part of the show, listen to the Joey and Lauren On Demand podcast. Be good.
1: Have fun.
0: It's Joey and Lauren. All of today's best music.

0: the liquid IV.
1: Okay, y'all ain't worried about the coffee situation that you'll rely too much on caffeine and then your heart will have problems.
0: Yeah, like, that's true.
1: Think of someone working construction and they got a white monster in their ring finger. You're telling me they're not throwing down like 800 milligrams
0: some dude
1: of caffeine
0: with a
1: day?
0: Hard hat on, he's just sucking his pinky at the job site. Freaking weird.
1: Lunch break.
0: This one says Joey. Joey's saying he'd stick his pinky out the window to pee has absolutely ruined my morning.
1: It's classy. It's classy.
0: That's a new meaning to pinkies out.
1: Yeah. Gosh, you know what? If AI takes over, can you at least make us that happen? I would like that to happen, please. If you missed any part of the show, listen to the Joey and Lauren On Demand podcast. Be good.
0: Have fun.
1: It's Joey and Lauren. All of today's best music.

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6: Here's your B94 forecast. Ample sunshine expected today with daytime highs approaching 67. Lows level off around 44. Tonight, mainly clear skies. Cloudy skies with a few peaks of sun. Tomorrow, highs level off around 69. Cloudy skies and dry Sunday and Monday with highs in the upper 60s. From the Weatherology Weather Lab, I'm meteorologist Jennifer Wojcicki on B94. Currently 46.
7: 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Here's Hozier with Too Sweet.

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2: Fox News, I'm CJ Papa. President Trump and his Chinese counterpart talked about several subjects, including...
3: AI is one area that we're trying to find a way to cooperate.
2: U.S. Ambassador to China David Perdue in America's Newsroom adds...
3: We had a breakthrough. We have a crisis mechanism that's been established, and a dialogue, an AI dialogue has been established as well in that channel.
2: Delaware Democratic Senator Chris Coons pans the president.
4: It's not at all clear to me what of substance for the American people will come out of this summit.
5: The administration reportedly plans to release a lot more details on trade Monday. And up until now, a lot of the details are still limited about what they actually talked about.
2: Fox Business's Connor Hansen. Hawaii bracing for the effects of Hurricane Nolo, which could produce massive flooding, winds increasing to 85 miles per hour. 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
3: Here's your B94 forecast. Ample sunshine expected this afternoon with daytime highs approaching 67. Mainly clear tonight, lows level off around 44. High temperatures reach up to 69. Tomorrow, cloudy skies with a few peaks of sun. Overcast skies and dry Sunday and Monday with highs in the upper 60s. From the Weatherology Weather Lab, I'm meteorologist Jennifer Wojcicki on B94. Right now, 57.
4: 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Thanks so much for listening. Happy Friday. It's the Kid Leroy without you.

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0: Sabrina Carpenter. Espresso, that espresso could be causing hallucinations. A new study reported that people identifying as high caffeine users, those who drink 7 cups of coffee a day, were 3 times more likely than low caffeine users at 1 cup a day to hear voices or see things that aren't there.
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0: Teddy Swims with The Door. Teddy will be joined by Ray and Somber for a special tribute to the late George Michael this Sunday at the MTV Video Music Awards.
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2: Fox News, I'm Tom Graham. President Trump and Chinese leader Xi Jinping wrapping up a three-day visit today. Last night, a state dinner was held with several AI leaders in attendance.
3: Now, China's ambassador to the U.S. says both China and the United States have strong AI capabilities. They may have competition, but may cooperate even more. The right thing to do is to draw on each other's strengths, not guard against each other.
2: Fox's Peter Ducey at the White House. Pope Leo speaking in Paris alongside French President Emmanuel Macron, calling for the pursuit of peace instead of war.
4: Peace is not a balance of forces. It is built every day through dialogue and justice.
2: Now, the Pope also warning that a paradise of machines could undermine humanity, raising apparent concerns about AI during a visit to France. America's
5: From the Laurel Media Newsroom, I'm Johnny Marks. State police in Ridgeway investigating a theft from the Jay Township Water Authority. According to the report, the Jay Township Water Authority was recently audited. During the audit, it was discovered that over $60,000 was missing from their account. The investigation is ongoing. State police investigating an accident in Ben

0: Is a township. Police report that an ATV operated by William Livingston, 32, of Columbus, Indiana, traveling south when the man became distracted by his integrated navigation system on his motorcycle as it approached a right-hand curve. Livingston failed to negotiate the curve and lost control. The motorcycle then landed on top of him. As a result, Livingston sustained a broken leg and several other injuries and was taken to Penn Highlands Dubois for treatment. Two big events in our region this weekend. The Cameron County Chamber of Commerce sponsoring their All Fired Up and Kickin' Ash Barbecue this weekend in conjunction with Emporium Food Market. That will be held on Saturday. Meanwhile, in Ridgeway, the annual Flavors of Fall event will take place in downtown Ridgeway, featuring vendors, all types of food and beverages available. There'll be arts and crafts and kids activities throughout Emporium on Saturday. The Veterans Outreach event is on Saturday at the Elk County Catholic High School cafeteria. That event from 10 a.m. to 2 p.m. There will be flu shots available, and there'll also be a free lunch provided by Mission Barbecue to the first 100 veterans attending. The District 4 Pennsylvania Trappers Association sponsoring their Fall Trapping Training Weekend this weekend. That will be held on Saturday and Sunday at the Cameron County Fairgrounds. More news from the St. Mary's Daily Press, the Ridgeway Record, or the Kane Republican. That's the latest from the Laurel Media Newsroom.
1: Here's your B94 forecast. Ample sunshine expected this afternoon with daytime highs approaching 68. Mainly clear skies, tonight lows level off around 44. Cloudy skies with a few peaks of sun, tomorrow high temperatures reach up to 69. Cloudy skies expected and dry Sunday and Monday with highs in the upper 60s. From the Weatherology Weather Lab, I'm meteorologist Jennifer Wojcicki on B94. Currently, it's 59 degrees.
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5: 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Or feel free to stop by the Elk County Humane Society, 1029 East Eschbach Road in St. Mary's. 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
9: Here's your B94 forecast. Ample sunshine expected this afternoon with daytime highs approaching 68. Mainly clear skies, tonight lows level off around 44. Cloudy skies with a few peaks of sun, tomorrow high temperatures reach up to 69. Cloudy skies expected and dry Sunday and Monday with highs in the upper 60s. From the Weatherology Weather Lab, I'm meteorologist Jennifer Wojcicki on B94. Currently it's 59 degrees.
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4: Fox News, I'm Gianna Gelosi. Chinese President Xi

0: Jinping says he expects to meet with President Trump two more times this year as he wraps up the third day of his state visit. Trump taking Xi to the National Archives to show him the Declaration of Independence and the Bill of Rights. But Fox Business Network's Edward Lawrence reports from the White House.
1: An administration official is telling me that we're going to get more detailed announcements about the trade agreements on Monday in a detailed paper. And also, I'm told that the Chinese wanted the U.S. to wait until the Chinese delegation was fully back in China to make that announcement.
0: Supreme Court Friday lifted restrictions on a controversial federal voter database before November's elections. The emergency order allows states for now to use the Department of Homeland Security program called SAVE in their efforts to verify the eligibility of voters on their rolls. 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
11: Here's your B94 forecast. Ample sunshine expected this afternoon with daytime highs approaching 68. Mainly clear skies. Tonight, lows level off around 44. Cloudy skies with a few peaks of sun. Tomorrow, high temperatures reach up to 69. Cloudy skies expected and dry Sunday and Monday with highs in the upper 60s. From the Weatherology Weather Lab, I'm meteorologist Jennifer Wojcicki on B94. Currently, it's 64 degrees.
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0: Justin Bieber was recently spotted doing an impromptu jam session in LA's MacArthur Park. Here's Intentions.

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9: Here's your B94 forecast. Ample sunshine expected this afternoon, with daytime highs approaching 68. Lows dip down to about 44. Tonight, mainly clear skies. Cloudy skies with a few peaks of sun. Tomorrow, daytime highs approaching 69. Overcast and dry Sunday and Monday, with highs in the upper 60s. From the Weatherology Weather Lab, I'm meteorologist Jennifer Wojcicki on B94. Right now, it's 66 degrees.
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10: 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It's Miley Cyrus with Flowers.

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We've been certified as the number one hit music station and the winner of this year's All Your Favorite Songs Award. 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
1: 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In fact, here comes another one right now. 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
2: Fox News, I'm John Saucier. President Trump's state visit for Chinese president is coming to an end today. At the White House, speaking through translation, President Xi of China talks about strengthening the relationship between the United States and China.
3: When the president visited China in May, we agreed on the vision of building a constructive China-U.S. relationship of strategic stability. This time, we've agreed to add new substance to it.
2: The two leaders held talks about the Middle East, tariffs, AI, among other subjects. A strong nor'easter should be

That is Panic at the Disco. That is High Hopes. Chuck D here on this Dolly Parton Day. It is September the 25th, right? 925. You get it? Of course you get it. I've got this new one from Malcolm Todd now. Here's Earrings.

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3: Here's your B94 forecast. Ample sunshine expected this afternoon with daytime highs approaching 68. Partly cloudy skies tonight, lows level off around 45. Daytime highs approaching 70. Tomorrow, a blend of clouds and sun. Chance for rain Sunday, highs level off around 64. 66, cloudy skies expected Monday. From the Weatherology Weather Lab, I'm meteorologist Jennifer Wojcicki on B94. Currently, it's 68 degrees.
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2: Fox News, I'm Carmen Roberts. The Supreme Court allows the Trump administration to use expanded federal data to verify voters' citizenship. For now,
3: a lower court had put the program on hold, finding it could violate privacy rights and wrongly remove voters from voting rolls. And it's unclear if the Supreme Court decision will impact the upcoming midterms, since existing law prevents most states from purging voter rolls within 90 days of an election.
2: Fox's Jared Halperin. Chinese President Xi wraps up a state visit in Washington with an invitation. Speaking through a translator at the White House, he said,
4: I do welcome you, Mr. President and the First Lady, to visit China.
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0: Time now for my Facebook friend of the day, and today it's Lisa Dahlman. She shares this, and I think this is appropriate no matter what your age. If at first you don't succeed, try doing what your coach told you to do the first time. It's really important for us, even as we get older, to remember our training, remember the simple basic things that we learn as we start our jobs and we start learning new skills. Lisa, really important info. Thank you so much for sharing that. Lisa Dahlman, my Facebook friend of the day.
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15: Here's your B94 forecast. Ample sunshine expected this afternoon with daytime highs approaching 68. Partly cloudy skies tonight, lows level off around 45. Daytime highs approaching 70. Tomorrow, a blend of clouds and sun. Chance for rain Sunday, highs level off around 64. 66, cloudy skies expected Monday. From the Weatherology Weather Lab, I'm meteorologist Jennifer Wojcicki on B94. Currently, it's 68 degrees.
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That is Louis Capaldi, Big Flick Friday. That new Robert Pattinson movie, Primetime, is out today, kind of about Chris Hansen, the dude from To Catch a Predator, that TV show. And also Brad Pitt is...

0: got a new movie out called The Heart of the Beast. It's pretty much just him and a dog trying to survive the wilderness in Alaska. It is fantastic. The wife and I went to go see it recently and can't recommend it enough.
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So, how about another? 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

0: I want you, I need you, oh God. 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
2: News, I'm John Saucier. 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So, Mr. Trump, how did the meetings go?
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8: Here's your B94 forecast. Lows dip down to about 45 tonight under partly cloudy skies. Daytime highs approaching 70. Tomorrow, sunshine mixed with clouds at times. Mainly cloudy skies. Tomorrow night, lows level off around 51. Chance for rain Sunday with highs in the mid-60s. Overcast skies Monday. From the Weatherology Weather Lab, I'm meteorologist Jennifer Wojcicki on B94. Currently, it's 67 degrees.
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0: Recently, we were talking about the diversity of opinions when it comes to candy corn. Some people just love it. Some people are wildly appalled by it. Lots of people, though, enjoy the smell, so much so that there is a candy corn fragrance. We talked about that recently. And now, the brewer, Shock Top, is releasing their candy corn wheat beer. Yeah, just in time for the Halloween season, the holiday season, this thing, the fall season. Yeah, so you know, you can have a little drink of a tasty beer that might remind you of a classic candy that you grew up with, and you can get a little drunky drunk. All right, you've got my attention.
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2: Here's your B94 forecast. Lows dip down to about 45 tonight under partly cloudy skies. Daytime highs approaching 70. Tomorrow, sunshine mixed with clouds at times. Mainly cloudy skies. Tomorrow night, lows level off around 51. Chance for rain Sunday with highs in the mid-60s. Overcast skies Monday. From the Weatherology Weather Lab, I'm meteorologist Jennifer Wojcicki on B94. Currently 62.
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0: Tonight on B94 WKBI, it's a special presentation of high school football action as the Punxsutawney Chucks meet the St. Mary's Flying Dutchmen. ...2026 has been quite the roller coaster for the Punxsutawney Chucks. After two victories to start the season, a loss at Carnes City 2 weeks ago was a costly one. Not only the game was lost, but their quarterback Teague Hetrick was injured. When you take one of the team leaders away like that, the puzzle is missing a big piece. But the good news for Punxsie is that there's still a lot of football left. At 2-2, there are still a lot of positives. On the Dutch side, last week was a bright sign for the team. The Dutch put up a toe-to-toe physical battle with the Gremlins, but big plays did them in. Carnes City got them, and St. Mary's didn't. Running back Bruno Steger had a fine performance running the ball, and the Dutch defense was much better than previous weeks. Tonight, they'd love nothing more than a win at home. No need for Punxsutawney Phil tonight. The weather is ideal for football. Now let's go live to Dutch Country Stadium in St. Mary's. Here's Rick Porter and Mark Martinez.
1: And welcome to Dutch Country Stadium. Mark Martinez.

0: and Rick Porter. I don't know how you get your name first.
1: Because I'm old. I'm trying to get my what am I doing wrong here?
0: You have the return on.
1: I'm getting an echo.
0: And you don't need the.
1: Okay, I'm getting the wrong thing.
0: That's why Rick Porter's name is first. Welcome aboard, ladies and gentlemen. It's always a show when we're together. We don't get together a lot, but when we get together.
1: No, and I said you got called out of mothballs here.
0: Stop it.
1: Do football after a brief retirement.
0: Well, everybody knows. Listen, when you're a runner, everybody knows you run. And everybody knows I have a 10K, then I'm training for a half, and like Fridays are usually my long run days, but. We got the rest of football season to talk about that.
1: Yeah, we're into week 5 already. It's hard to imagine.
0: I know.
1: It seems like the season just started, but here we are. And the Dutch and come in at 1-3. Punxsie at 2-2. Punxsie had, you know, they had a great season last year, and it came in with pretty high expectations this year. Ran and they won handily the first 2 weeks, but then they ran into the Carn City Gremlins in week 3. And I haven't seen Carn City. But by all accounts, Carn City might be as good as anybody.
0: Usually are.
1: Around the district. Yeah, they've, you know, when they have a 5-5 regular season, people are like, what the heck's wrong with the Gremlins? You know what I mean?
0: Yeah.
1: They had a couple of those.
0: They have.
1: But they're back to where, you know, where they got the big guys up front.
0: And thick.
1: So they look good. And then they got Punks got pasted pretty good by the Beavers last week.
0: Well, that's because, and I'll say this, they lost Hetrick. You heard Dale talk about it in the pregame that, you know, Hetrick went down. That's a big part of their game.
1: Well, yeah, anytime, look, even the big schools around here are small schools for the most part.
0: Right.
1: And, you know, you look at any team that loses their quarterback, I mean, I don't know, even if it's the NFL, you lose your starting quarterback, you know, it puts a hurting on you. On your chances of winning games. And so he's going to be out for them. Good opportunity for St. to take advantage. They were beaten pretty handily by Ridgeway in first week. Whenever we saw them, JJ and I were over here, and they just got paralyzed by penalties and mistakes. And I think they had 10 penalties in the first half.
0: Oof.
1: And so that really, you know, and they ended up losing that game like 40-13. But they gave Carn City a pretty decent battle last week and ended up losing 28-7. So I think.
0: Then it was closer than that because I was getting, you know, stat updates when I was up in Kane.
1: Well, if they can, you know, if they can hold Carn City to 28, then, I mean, that says something about the way their defense is playing because Carn City is just, they're just ripping and tearing right now. So, you know. You never know. The great Barry Morgan always used to say, he'd say with a smile on his face, yep, play like a bunch of high school kids.
0: Right.
1: So his point being, you know, you just don't know. You just don't know. It depends on, you know, who's playing well this particular night or that particular night. And so we'll see what the Dutch have in mind. But, I mean, Brody Whaler's been doing a pretty good job at quarterback. Bruno Steger, just a sophomore. He was great on the basketball court for the Crusaders last year too, as a JV, and he's
0: talent. Really, I remember Talon from last year was all over the ball.
1: Yep, Talon Thomas, and you know probably their most notable player is Matthew Gilmore.
0: Right,
1: and he's the only Ridgeway kid that goes to school at ECC that plays football at St. Mary's.
0: I knew you were going to say that tonight. I thought about that when I was in the office this morning. I'm like, oh, I know what Rick's going to say at some point about Mr. Gilmore.
1: And, you know, his grandparents are always here at the games, and a lot of his relatives, his mom and dad, are always here. And
0: see them. They're right in front of us.
1: They're right in front of us. And he's played great. He's a great, you know, he was all-state baseball player, a tremendous pitcher. And, He great on the basketball court. I mean, he would have started for everybody last year, but he came off the bench as a sixth man because the Crusaders were so loaded.
0: Deep.
1: And they're going to be loaded again this year, and he's going to get plenty of playing time. But right now it's football season, and, you know, they're struggling with 3 losses. But, I mean, he's a player to watch, number 12.
0: I want to give a shout-out to probably – you can't have favorites, right? But I want to give a shout-out to one of my – studs all the time. Nico Asselone on the lines is unbelievable, and you throw the rest of the linemen in there with them. They're beefy, and Nico, you know, we'll rip on him a lot during basketball season, But this is his forte. He's a big boy, and he moves people around.
1: He's big.

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1: One of my favorite places.
0: Right? St. Mary's alma mater. Don't forget, every scoring play, we'll talk about Epic. And then at the end of the game, we'll have the Rolly Family Chiropractor Player of the Game.

0: St. Mary's Elementary Choir bringing you the national anthem. Rick,
1: oh, that was pretty cool.
0: And that's why we come to games.
1: Yeah, 21. They have 21 kids out there, and they did a great job. I'm not sure who the elementary school choir director is, but somebody did a great job with those kids.
0: So as they do the St. Mary's Alma Mater now, we'll knock off a few commercials before the start of the game. We'll be back here on B94 with high school football, St. Mary's Flying Dutch, and the Punxsutawney Chucks, brought to you by St. Mary's Insurance Agency.
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1: Welcome back to Dutch Country Stadium. Mark Martinez alongside Rick Porter. As you see, don't forget we're also available on YouTube if you're listening on B94 and want to switch over to that. Captains are out on the field right now. And for St. Mary's, it is Gilmore, Whaler, Thompson, and Sheely.
2: Tyler Sheely, yep. Now, when they announced him, they said Nico. Nico Aslam, but Nico's on the sideline over there, so. It looks like Punxsie's going to get the football to start the game. So Punxsie, or St. Mary's won the toss, and they deferred, and Punxsie's going to take the football. We'll see who they put in at quarterback. The only other quarterback, well, they have two other quarterbacks listed on their roster. One of them is Jagger Smith.
1: That's a great name.
2: Yeah, a 6 foot, 205 pound junior, so a pretty good size kid. And the only other quarterback is Grayson Pierce, who's just a sophomore. So we'll see who they put out there. Jagger is Jagger Smith is number 16. Pretty good quarterback number.
1: Name is 16.
2: Wasn't Johnny Hughes 16? Johnny Nice?
1: I thought he was 10.
2: I don't think so. What was Joe Montana's number?
1: He was 16. Yeah. Joe Montana. Yeah.
2: Joe Big Sky Montana.
1: Johnny Unitas was 19.
2: Was he 19?
1: Yeah. Okay.
2: Maybe it was Earl Morrill that was 16.
1: Okay.
2: Are you doing the camera?
1: Yeah, I'll do it all. You're
2: talk. You're the man of multiple talents.
1: Once I figure out how to run a camera. We had Freddie run it for us last week. I zoom out a little bit. I will not be on my phone at all tonight, folks, so don't text me. Bauer set to kick off. Low. Bouncing. Picked up about the 25 by Punxsutawney. Brought down to about the 35.
2: So half decent field position for the Chucks to get started. We'll see what the Dutch can do on defense. I mean, their defense has been pretty solid for the most part. They gave up 40 to Ridgeway, but, you know, they had so many mistakes offensively that the Ridgeway just had the ball so much of the time. That
1: two wideouts each side, one in the backfield. Going to be a quick handoff, number four. Off to the right, picks up first down and more. Gilmore will bring him down after picking up about 13 yards.
2: That's Ian Leesman, 175-pound junior, running back for the Chucks.
1: So they have number one at quarterback.
2: So number one is Max Presloyd. Now, he's not listed on the roster as a quarterback. They show him as a wide receiver and quarterback. But when your starting quarterback gets hurt, you know,
1: it's
2: things happen. You know, it's
1: yeah.
2: Sometimes you end up with just putting your best athlete back there.
1: It ends up being a bullpen game, as we call it
2: in
1: baseball.
2: Yeah. They list Presloyd only 5'7", 160 pounds.
1: Presloyd hands it off again. In the backfield was number two, Bruno Steger. Doesn't get the wrap-up. Pick up a few yards, though. Bring up a second and call it eight.
2: That was Leesman again.
1: .11:15 left to go here in the first quarter. No score as of yet. Three wideouts on the near side, one on the far side, one in the backfield with Presloyd. I believe Presloyd plays basketball, too. I remember that name.
2: Yeah, I know that name. Yeah, I think that was the case.
1: Back to pass. This time rolls to his left. Short little pass, and guess who's there? Gilmore. Gilmore picks it off at about the 37-yard line, brings it up to the 42 before he falls.
2: Yeah.

0: slip there, or he might still be running.
1: The little Dewey out there already.
0: Well, and that's the perils of a backup quarterback. And I just don't think he saw Matt Gilmore. And Matt was right there, and basically the ball hit him right between the numbers. And
1: Gilmore took a big hit after he was down.
0: You know, I didn't say anything about it, but I was looking around to see that they might throw a flag there, because he was down on the ground and he took a hit from number seven, Gavin Neal. No flag though. Well, St. Mary's has got the ball at their own 45 now. Not a bad spot to start a drive.
1: Whaler under center, Bruno in the back, three wideouts on the far side. Pitch to Steger. Steger back to the line of scrimmage, maybe fights for a yard.
0: Let's see, he was in on the tackle. There was number nine on the bottom of the pile, Brady Moore.
1: Moore from the press box looks like he's about 6'7".
0: They list him in the program at 6'6", 245. So that's pretty good.
1: He's a tall drink of water. Yeah. Someday I want to be that tall.
0: And 245. Big boy.
1: Whaler in a shotgun. Steger switches to the right. Whaler back to pass. Unleashes, gets it to number 15. That's going to be Beeler.
0: Landon Beeler, just a freshman. So nice pickup there on completed pass. What do they list? Oh, they don't have their.
1: They don't have
0: this roster. They do. Because he's a pretty good-sized kid, too, Landon. They list him at 6'4", 181.
1: In motion. Whaler. Ball on the ground. Whaler just has to fall on it on the 49-yard line. Number 7 for Punxsie was in there and almost intercepted the pitch.
0: And it's going to end up being about an 8, about a 7-yard loss. Bring up 2nd and 17.
1: Oh, Mr. Snellick must be listening to us, because he said that right after you did.
0: I didn't realize he was doing the PA tonight.
1: Whaler in the shotgun, two wideouts both sides, with Steger in the back next to him. Fake handoff, tipped at the line.
0: Oh, that was almost picked off. See who that was.
1: Number seven
0: for Punxsie, Gavin Neal.
1: It's going to bring up a third and... Oh, there's a flag, though, Rick.
0: Nope. See who it's against.
1: Legal motion, St. Mary's.
0: Procedure, yeah. So...
1: be second and really long now.
0: Yeah, it's going to be second and about 22. I don't know that I would take that penalty, though.
1: No, I wouldn't either, because it would have been third and 17.
0: Even a third and 17, I mean, that's a tough pickup for a high school team. But this early, though, boy, if you can get another five, get them back another 5 yards, you'll take that.
1: Under center, two on the far side, two behind Whaler. Whaler, quick run to... Gus the Bus Herzing, pick up a few.
0: Boy, just a little off tackle play there on second and 22. I mean, kind of a conservative play call.
1: Yeah, that. Well, shaky snap prior to maybe, you know, get comfortable again. But now it's third in a country mile.
0: That's going to be third and about 20.
1: Whaler.
0: They have to throw it now. Screen over the middle.
1: That's Gilmore. Gilmore back to the original line of scrimmage, plus some, but it'll bring up about a fourth and 8.
0: Yeah, he gained about 12. Nice job by Matthew. He just came across the, caught the pass and came across the middle. Just couldn't find enough open territory to get to the front stick. So now you might go for it here. We'll see if they're going to kick it, but it's, you know, they're in at the 30.

0: 39.
1: Sheely's
0: in. Punksy, but Sheely's back there. So, chance for them to pin Punksy deep if they can. Good snap. Oh, it took a nice little roll.
1: Oh, nice bounce for St. Mary's. Down to about the 10. Maybe inside the 10.
0: Looks like, what's the guy? Oh, no, okay. I thought he was going to mark the ball at like this 18, and I thought, where? But he was just waiting for an official, just waiting for somebody to throw him a football. So they're inside the
1: 7
0: at about the, is that where they are, the 7?
1: No score as of yet between Punxsutawney and St. Mary's. 7:24 left to go here in the first quarter. B94, Mark Martinez and Rick Porter bringing you all the action tonight.
0: Beautiful night for football.
1: It is. Presley's going to keep it himself.
0: Oh, when he gets knocked down, great play by that had to be. Well, that was Bueller. 15, Landon Bueller, and he, again, a freshman.
1: Yeah.
0: Making a big play on defense. It's going to be about a 2-yard loss.
1: Bring up 2nd and 12, 7-minute mark. Punksy likes to spread early and often, don't they, Rick?
0: Yeah, they got two guys out wide right, a guy in a slot, and they got a guy out wide left here.
1: Presloyd on the run. He's going to pull it down, keep it himself.
0: Territory, yeah.
1: First down plus some. He's knocked down, say, the 22-yard line.
0: Well, the coverage was pretty good, and he just pulled it down and ran, and there was nobody in the middle of the field for the Dutch. They had guys that had made penetration at the line of scrimmage, but the middle part of the field was wide open. And Presloyd just took advantage and picked up a big first down on 2nd and 12.
1: So far, no knocks on Presley being quarterback.
0: I know.
1: The interception, whatever, but he's running the team well.
0: Yeah, I mean, just a handoff that time.
1: Pick up about 5.
0: Well, they're calling Lessman. I don't know. It's L-E-S-E-M-A-N, and I don't have a pronunciation, but the PA guy is saying Lessman. It looks like Leesman to me, but we'll go with Lessman. He might have it.
1: Mr. Snellick's never wrong.
0: No, never known to be wrong.
1: We're going to get a timeout called by Punxsutawney. So with that, we'll take a quick break, too, here at Dutch Country Stadium. No score as of yet. 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
1: 5 minutes, 39 seconds left on the clock here in the first quarter. No score as of yet here on B94 between St. Mary's and Punxsutawney. Rick Porter and myself, Mark Martinez, bringing you all the action tonight here on the radio and YouTube. Presloyd runs into his person, still gets enough to get really close to the first down, Rick. You're not on.
0: Beyond the marker there, yeah. Boy, a lot of hoodies and jackets out in the crowd today.
1: It's not that cold.
0: It's not, but it's supposed to get down in the 50s before the thing's over, and somebody's
1: Bruno's down
0: on the field. That's Bruno Steger. And I think that's his parents are just right down in front of us too, aren't they?
1: Yep. Mom's on her way right now.
0: Yep. She's on her way.
1: I'll tell you, Ashley.

0: McKay, unbelievable for what she does in and out, game in, from football to basketball to softball. She's always busy as the not the athletic director.
1: The trainer.
0: The trainer, yeah. Bruno's up, walking it off by himself.
1: Mom will probably have to return to her seat now.
0: Yeah, you can see Mom running up through the crowd right now.
1: I get that, you know. First and 10, the ball's at about, what, the 33-yard line?
0: Yep. Second possession for the Chucks. Presley in the shotgun. Gets it, rolls it. He's keeping it himself as he sprints off to the right, close to a first down.
1: Well, you can see why they put him back there, quarterback.
0: He is so quick.
1: He's very quick, and he's got good speed. And so far, outside of that interception, he's made pretty good decisions.
0: Oh, wow.
1: Fake handoff that time, and he got out.
0: That spot.
1: Got 7 yards. Did they stop the clock? I think he went out of bounds over there.
0: Yeah, he did. 5:12 to go. Second and 3. In motion, slot receiver. Fake it. Up over the top. Oh. Wow. Just out of the reach of number 9.
1: Is that 9? Okay, Brady Moore. He's their tight end. And, yeah, he let him just a little bit too much. Or that might have gone all the way. So file that one away. That was
0: there.
1: They just sent him on a just kind of a slant over the middle. And he's a big dude, as we said before, 6'6", 245.
0: Long look in for the play. Oh, game clock still at like 20 seconds. Presley gets it. This time he's going to roll to his left.
1: First down?
0: Be first down and more before Chapman brings him down.
1: Will Chapman, a sophomore. Will had to take a pretty good hit from Press Lloyd to make that tackle.
0: Right in front of us now. Ball marked at the 47-yard line. First and 10 for the Chucks.
1: Press Lloyd has the Chucks moving right now.
0: Yeah, they started this on the 7. High snap. Under pressure, though. And he's got the speed.
1: Oh, boy.
0: Trying to do a Saquon up over. And a late flag comes barreling.
1: He hurdled somebody, and I'm not sure what the flag was about over there, but we will find out. Boy, he got some air under him there. It's going to go against Chuck.
0: It's going against the Chuck. Was that a chop block?
1: I don't know. I didn't see the signal. Personal foul. So, not sure what happened down there. The flag was thrown right about, you know, where he made the hurdle. So, it's going to back it up quite a bit. And they didn't move the signal. So, that must have come after the whistle?
0: Mm-hmm.
1: So, yeah, it's
0: first and 27.
1: It's
0: on the 30. Excuse me. They need to get to St. Mary's 44-yard line.
1: They need to get almost to the diamond.
0: Press Lloyd thought about it. Instead, what a hit by Gus the Bus. You just stand Press Lloyd up, and the rest come in and tackle him.
1: Justin Lenz was in there also.
0: Bring up second, and he only picked up about 3 or 4, so second and, say, 25.

0: Two wideouts near side, one far side, one in the back with Breslid. Man in motion now. Going to be a quick little screen. Ball on the ground.
1: I think
0: it's Buehler.
1: I think it's Landon Buehler, yeah. The freshman, we've called his name a bunch of times already here in the first quarter. He's having a game of his life here.
0: Making the Rolly Family Chiropractor Player of the Game an easy selection so far, Rick.
1: Yeah, I'd say he's got the lead right now.
0: So St. Mary's will start. Ball on the 32 of Punxsutawney. 3:04 left to go here in the first quarter. No score as of yet. Two wideouts each side, one in the backfield with Whaler. Man in motion. It's going to be a quick pass to number 18, Thompson.
1: Cody Thompson, one of the captains. Looks like he picked up about 3 yards. Number 18. They're down to about the Punxsy 30.
0: That's been a huge play recently, just that little touch pass from the quarterback forward to the wide receiver across football. I don't consider that a pass.
1: No.
0: But it's forward. So
1: but if there's a time when nobody's touching it, then it's going forward. It's technically a pass.
0: Whaler. Little Tim Tebow-ish as he tosses it right to Thompson again.
1: And I think he's not to the first down marker. He's pretty dang close.
0: Yeah, it'll be third and about a football.
1: Yeah, I'd say they're in two down territory here also. Down inside the 25. At about the 24-yard line.
0: Man in motion, Thompson. Whaler rolls, and it's going to bounce. Looking for Buehler,
1: yeah,
0: I believe.
1: Yeah, Buehler out there, but he just threw it a little bit short. And I think they'll go for it here.
0: I would.
1: This is the kind of thing where sometimes, and you got to know who your quarterback is. Uh-oh. They call it, there's a face mask against the Chucks.
0: Well, that'll be a first down then for St. Mary's.
1: Yeah, I didn't see a flag. But, no, they're not moving the football.
0: They're moving the flag right now.
1: There they go. Okay. So I didn't see the flag, but it was thrown by the referee in the white hat. Well, you'll take that if you're the Dutch.
0: Every day, twice on Sundays.
1: And that's going to bring up.
0: That's first and goal, Rick. Yeah, first and goal for St. Mary's. Whaler under center. Handoff's going to go to... Ball is ripped off. Out of Herzing's hand, and on the run is number four for Punxsutawney. Going to go the length of the field. Any laundry out there?
1: Didn't see any, and boy, I didn't see any Dutch players on the screen when he went into the end zone either. I mean, he was way out in front of everybody.
0: That was 94 yards.
1: Yeah, I'm not sure where he was when he picked that off, but he was inside the 10 for sure.
0: Wow.
1: And he just ripped it out of somebody's hand.
0: It was Herzing that got Herzing. They got the handoff.
1: So Punxsy strikes first with minute 16 to play in the first quarter. It's number 8, Owen Roken, out to
0: kick it up.
1: PAT.
0: And good. That'll put your score 7-0 Punxsy here on B94. Long fumble return. We'll send it out for a quick break here on B94, brought to you by St. Mary's Insurance.
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2: And welcome back to Dutch Country Stadium. Mark Martinez alongside Rick Porter. Noticing on the old YouTubes that the scoreboard is not up. So there, we'll figure that out. Maybe. You're not on.
3: There we go. 7-0 Chucks. Owen Roken will boot it from the 40-yard line. Boy, that St. Mary's in a great position to score there inside the 10-yard line. And didn't pan out that way. That kick went into the end zone on a fly. It's early yet, but other scores are on here. Central Clarion is up 14-0 on Brookville. Brookville having a tough season this year. Dubois is up 7-6 over Carn City. That might be as good a game as there is around District 9. Port Allegheny all over Bradford, 48-0 in the second quarter. Port Allegheny upset by Brock. Well, kind of an upset against Brockway last week, but they're coming back with a vengeance. And Kane is up 6-0 on Keystone.
2: Oh, wow.
3: In the first quarter.
2: Oh, wow. After seeing what I saw of Kane
3: last week against the Elkers.
2: Whaler unleashes one, and that's going to be caught by Gilmore at the 50-yard line.
3: Caught it. Yeah, and they're going to mark him out at about the St. Mary's 48. The pass attempt to number 12, Matthew Gilmore. Well, Gilmore, he's just an athlete. I mean,
2: yeah,
3: he was All-State in football last year, All-State in baseball, and He's just a tremendous player to watch on the basketball court, too. Just a hard-nosed guy. I tell J.J. he eats bricks for breakfast.
2: Right? So first and 10 from the 48. Wheeler going to flip this one. Flag is thrown far side. That's going to be Herzing.
3: They never did get him on the ground, but stopped his progress enough to get a whistle and not a lot of yardage gain, maybe a yard. I don't know, they're going to say he just got back to the line of scrimmage. So it's coming back, though. There's a flag, and I didn't see a call, but I didn't see what the call was, but it
2: had to have been holding if it's 10.
3: Yeah. It's 10 from the spot, yep.
2: Under a minute to go here in the first, 7-0 your score, Punxsutawney leads. A whole lot of shuffling around for St. Mary's. Wheeler. I thought he was going to pass it quick. Instead, he is wrapped up. He gains one or two, but who is that? 73 just brings him down.
3: Number 73 for Punxsutawney. Oh, he's on the back page. That is Kenneth Anderson, 5'10", 225-pound junior.
2: And that's going to be the end of the

0: first. So after 1-7-0 your score, Punxsutawney leads. We'll send it out for a quick break. 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
0: And welcome back to Dutch Country Stadium. Mark Martinez alongside Rick Porter. 7-0 your score. I think I know how to fix it, Rick, so if you want to chit-chat a little bit.
4: All right, well, here. Let you do that and turn this down a little bit. There we go. Long pass down the field, and I think that is Landon Bueller again, if I'm not mistaken. Is that an 18?
0: That's Cody.
4: Oh, that's Cody. Okay, Cody Thompson. Cody Thompson, 18. Yep. So, about a 51-yard, 52-yard. Oh, no, was there a penalty on that? It might have been 60 yards. Long pass, anyway, and he was open, and Brody Whaler just put it right where he needed to put it. Chance for the Dutch to tie it up here. Left-footed kicker. And
0: no good.
4: He did not hit it.
0: So 7-6 is your score. 11:48 left here in the second. So we'll send it out for a quick break, and we'll be back here on B94. St. Mary's trails by one.
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0: 7-6 your score. Punxsutawney up by one. Huge touchdown pass from Gilmore to Thompson to get the Dutchman on the board.
4: Down the road a bit. Ridgeway has put up a couple scores on Union AC Valley. It's 13-6 first quarter there.
0: Kickoff's going to be picked up about the 15. Brought all the way out close to the 35.
4: Nice special teams tackle there by number 22 for the Dutch. That's Cole Dinda. He's just a freshman. I mean, I can remember when I was in school, the freshmen weren't allowed to play varsity sports.
0: Well, you just weren't any good.
4: Well, you know, they told me I wasn't allowed. But you're right, I wasn't good.
0: Hand off to the right. pick up about

0: 5 yards.
1: That was number 4 once again for the Chucks. Ian Lessman.
0: Just got word the scoreboard is not going to work.
1: Oh, all right.
0: So those watching, you'll just have to listen to us for score updates. It's 7-6 Punxsutawney right now.
1: Port Allegheny has scored again. They're up 56-0 on Bradford already, and it's only the second quarter. I'm sure Port's a little bit angry after that loss last week.
0: Mercy's second half?
1: Yeah.
0: Press Lloyd, quick pass. He wrapped up.
1: Great defensive play.
0: Flag.
1: Over there.
0: There is a flag that came flying in.
1: It was Landon Bueller over there that made a really nice tackle, but we'll see what the flag's about. Still no signal.
0: It's going backwards.
1: Punxy, yeah. A hold, all right. So that'll go back 10 yards from the spot of the foul. That was Lessman again. Looks like he got about 3 or maybe 4. Big play here for the Dutch defense on 3rd and long. They can stop him here. They should get pretty good field position.
0: 3rd and 11, 3 wideouts. On the near side, 1 on the far side. Press Lloyd. Almost downed it when he caught that, Rick. Did you see that?
1: Yeah.
0: Long pass. Man. Caught and on his feet is number 10.
1: What a cutback. By.
0: Wow.
1: He's into the end zone.
0: 2 huge offensive plays, one by each team for 50-plus.
1: That was Jaden Greenblatt that caught that ball. And, boy, Press Lloyd saw him down there, and he almost couldn't believe how open he was, and he just kind of slung the ball down there as far as he could. There were 2 Dutch players back there. One of them kind of fell down, and then he just put a move on the other guy and found his way into the end zone, and all of a sudden the Chucks are up 7. Chance to make it 8.
0: Up in that delivered DoorDash to Wendy's. He's got a leg. Send it out for a quick break. 14-6. Chucks on top with 9:56 to go here in the second quarter on B94, brought to you by St. Mary's Insurance.
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0: online. And welcome back to Dutch Country Stadium. 14-6 is your score. Under 10 minutes to go. Punxsutawney with the lead. Mark Martinez and Rick Porter bringing you all the action tonight. Apologize, there's no scoreboard on the old YouTube, but technology, Rick. Technology.
1: Yeah. Put the no in technology. 3 big plays, 3 scores.
0: That one's booted out of the end zone again.
1: Boy, I'll tell you, he's got probably as strong a leg as anybody I've seen this year. That's twice he planted it in.

0: end zone from the 40-yard line. Mr. Roken. And he's just a junior.
1: Wow.
0: 6'2", 205. That's pretty big for a high school junior.
1: So St. Mary's will start on their own 20. Whaler in the shotgun. Two wideouts far side. One near side. Quick pass going to be leading. I think that's Beeler just a little bit much.
0: He just couldn't get his arms out there far enough. Brockway up 14-6 on Red Bank Valley in the first quarter. So saw Red Bank earlier this year against Ridgeway. Ridgeway pasted them pretty good.
1: Parity in high school sports.
0: Yeah, yeah. Boy.
1: Wish we could get it in major league sports.
0: There's more money involved there.
1: Yeah. Hand off to Gilmore on the swing route. He's going to pick up a few.
0: Avoided the first guy.
1: Yeah.
0: Ran into a couple of red hats. And number three for the Chucks, Luke Gruski, that made the tackle.
1: You talk about Gilmore on the courts, but you have to talk about Gilmore on the other field that he plays on, too. Baseball, he was lights out as well.
0: Man, you know, all-state player, but great pitcher. I mean, and got another season to go yet.
1: Yeah. Third and seven, ball on the 23. Whaler, back to pass. Under a little pressure.
0: A lot of pressure. No.
1: Scoots and
0: down he goes, and here comes a flag. See what that's about. It's over there where you think it might be a hold, but I didn't see a lot of Dutch players over there.
1: And I think he was outside of the pocket, so
0: yeah, he rolled out. Yeah, he rolled out to his right. And, well, he's forced out to his right.
1: Face mask. Punksy,
0: so that's
1: a first down, is what it is.
0: They don't distinguish in high school,
1: no,
0: between the 5 and 50. Yeah, that's just a 5 yard.
1: That's just a five.
0: So they do that, and I think they've changed that and changed it back a couple times.
1: But
0: so they got five, and it's third and three, and that's a lot better than third and eight.
1: You know, I was gonna say that's a lucky break for them.
0: Go to a different page in the playbook now. And more whistles. I think what happened is the
1: game clock.
0: Yeah, the back judge wasn't back there set yet. So, well, they're going to roll it.
1: Whaler will look to the side now, see if they change the play up, and clearly do as Cody Thompson comes sneaking in a little bit compared to being out.
0: Yeah, he's talking to Whaler. What are we doing here again?
1: Yeah. What's this play?
0: What do you want us to do? Everybody's looking at their wristbands. And so they are changing up something here. Third. Three.
1: He's going to keep it himself. I thought it definitely went to Herzing.
0: He got a couple of the three that he needed. It's going to bring up fourth down. He's going to be probably less than a yard.
1: They're going to only give him one, so
0: I don't know. I'm looking at the stick over there. And
1: yeah, that's
0: like,
1: about one.
0: It's like fourth and one to me.
1: They brought Sheely on now.
0: Yeah. Yeah, I mean, you're deep in your own territory. It's early in the game yet. You're only down 8-14-6, and what's the time we got left? It's not quite to the halfway mark yet. It's only 7:46 to play here in the first half.
1: Big boomer by Sheely.
0: High kick.
1: Oh, huge bounce.
0: St. Mary's bounce all the way down inside the 20.
1: Nice boot by Sheely.
0: Yep.
1: It outkicked the returner. He just turned around and was like, oh, gosh.
0: Well, it looked to me like number five, Max Roberts, was going to field.

0: that. And then he decided to let it go, and when he let it, it hit the ground, and boy, it probably went another, 15 yards, I bet, on the bounce and roll.
1: And that's weird, as much rain and everything that we had, that it was that hard, the ground.
0: And I'll tell you what, the field looks great. Oh,
1: amazing. I mean, kudos to the field crew.
0: We saw very early in the first quarter, we saw Matthew Gilmore slip down at around the 40-yard line. But other than that,
1: Presloyd wrapped up in the back by Gus Herzing.
0: There's nowhere to go. Big number 21 wrapped him up. And yeah, Tyler Sheely.
1: Said it was Sheely.
0: Yeah, 51. Yeah, all right.
1: So I'll bring up a second and 15 for Punxsutawney. They lead right now 14-6 at the 7-minute mark of the second quarter. Presloyd, high snap. I don't know how he got that.
0: I don't either.
1: And I thought that was in and out of the hands of a Dutchman.
0: Boy, I thought at first I thought it was a backward pass, too. I thought it might be a live ball. It's hard to tell from this angle, but it was pretty close to being behind the line of scrimmage.
1: Nonetheless, it'll bring up a third and 14 for the Chucks. Two wideouts each side for Punxsutawney. Presloyd's living in the shotgun. Snap. Unleashes another one and almost complete at the 45-yard line. Number five.
0: That was intended for Jason Greenblatt, number 10, was the intended receiver. He almost got that through. There were three Dutch defenders back there, but Presloyd almost got that pass through. And I'll tell you what, for a guy that's not even listed as a quarterback and in his first
1: starter's
0: week at the job, he looks pretty solid back there.
1: So Punxsutawney is going to have to be, they're going to punt from the one.
0: The 1 yard line. Boy, you don't want to make a mistake here if you're Punxy. Good chance for the Dutch, though, maybe to bring some pressure. And
1: flag on the play. A huge booming punt.
0: Oh, great job by Steger to field that. Oh, what a good tackle.
1: Wrapped up, though. But the flag was thrown as soon as the snap happened. And then there's another flag up here at the 44-yard line of Punxsutawney.
0: That was Jake Blues that made the tackle. Blews. I don't know if he has a brother, but never mind.
1: I got it now.
0: Jake and Elwood. Hey, I had to. It's one of my favorite movies.
1: Oh yeah.
0: Legal procedure against the Chucks.
1: Holding St. Mary's.
0: Hold against St. Mary's. So those penalties will offset. And they're going to have to replay the down then, right?
1: Yeah.
0: So they'll have to kick it again. Fourth down still.
1: As we reset, shout out to the cheerleaders. They have the elementary cheerleaders alongside of them today during the game. So that's always great. You just see mass chaos.
0: Yeah, it is. It's just chaos down there on the track behind the St. Mary's bench.
1: But they're having fun.
0: Yeah, as they say, a good time was had by all.
1: So St. Mary's will put two back now. Steger and is that Gilmore?
0: Just the way you stand in there, it looks like Matt Gilmore, and I believe that's him. I'd put him back there if I was St. Mary's.
1: Anytime either one of those two can touch the ball, it's a win. Big punt again. Man, sign this guy up to punt in the NFL. That is Gilmore. Gilmore, burst of speed on the far side.
0: Great return.

0: down inside the Punxsie 25. Tell you what, number 12 was having a night.
1: -17 to go here in the first half. 14-6 is your score. Punxsutawney leads. Mark Martinez alongside Rick Porter bringing you all the action on WKBI B94 and on YouTube. Yes, we know the scoreboard is not up. There's a technical difficulty with it. It will be fixed for next week.
0: 14-6. Punxsie leads.
1: Whaler in the shotgun. Has Dagger to his left. Back to pass. Caught by TJ Singer.
0: I thought that might go a little bit more, but he pretty good open field tackle there. It's down to...
1: Well, Singer's jersey went from a medium to a 3X.
0: Well, yeah. It has a little bit of stretch to it there. Ends up being about a 3-yard gain, 3.5-yard gain. It's second, probably a long six. Almost seven.
1: That's not Whaler.
0: No.
1: 16.
0: That was number 16 in the quarterback at that time. TJ Gornati, just a sophomore.
1: Where is Mr. Whaler? Do we see him on the bench?
0: Good question. I don't see him on the bench anywhere, but Brody's number 7, and I don't see a number 7 anywhere unless he's out on the field somewhere. But I don't see him out there either. He's around somewhere, I can tell you.
1: Right,
0: that.
1: Yeah.
0: I don't know where they're hiding him, but.
1: Well, TJ's going to run it now. TJ in the shotgun. Scampers to his left, tosses it, and.
0: He's out of bounds, right? No, they're going to say he got it.
1: No.
0: No, they're going to say he was out of bounds. Yeah, I thought he was out of bounds, but really hard to tell from up here. That was intended for number 12, Matthew Gilmore.
1: Again, I had a mark moment. I apologize, YouTubers. I was watching the game and not doing my job. I thought this is going to be a great play. Nice pass, though, by TJ.
0: Yeah, he did a good
1: job. It was
0: job,
1: right there.
0: Yeah, the pressure came early, and he just kind of nodded it away and rolled out to his left a little bit. Saw Gilmore over on the sideline and fired it, but it's a little bit out of bounds.
1: Going to bring up a 4th and 5, ball on the 18 of Punxsutawney. Clearly, St. Mary's is going for it deep.
0: You have to go for it here, and they got 4 wideouts, 2 on each side.
1: Granati chucks it, and in and out of the hands of a chuck on the far side. So it'll be a turnover on downs, unless there's laundry anywhere, and I don't see any. Looking for Thompson, so that's where Punxsutawney will take over.
0: I mean, every time Presley throws it, he chucks it. Yeah, because
1: are just tossing him up.
0: Choice, yeah. Sometimes it's better to be quiet, Porter.
1: What is a lot of groundhogs? What would it be called? Because there's a herd of elkers. There's a, you know, a pack of wolves. What is a
0: bevy? A bevy of
1: chucks.
0: That's
1: a lie. You don't know that. I meant for real. A gaggle.
0: A gaggle of chucks. I have no idea.
1: Direct snap. And going to pick up a few yards.
0: Chuck load.
1: All right, stop.
0: Okay, stop. All right.
1: Stop.
0: Got about 3 yards, maybe 4.
1: I'm still scanning to see. I don't see Mr. Whaler anywhere.
0: No,
1: so.
0: I didn't see him leave anywhere. But I mean, he'd have to go all the way down to the far side of the field there to get back to the locker room.
1: Few yards on a run by Punxsutawney off to the left. It'll bring up a 3rd down though. 3:48 left to go here in the first half. Punxsutawney leads 14-6.

0: but it smells amazing.
1: Yeah.
2: My sense of smell isn't even that great, but I can smell something coming this way.
0: So mad it's only a carb night. So mad. Because that smells like some sweet beef.
2: I'm sure it's carb-free.
0: No, that's what I need, carbs.
2: Oh, okay. Well, then the carbs are free.
0: Back to punt. And...
2: boy, it was a low snap. Great job to get that thing off. Boy, that took a huge bounce also. That scooted another 10, 12, 14 yards after it hit the ground.
0: We'll be downed at the 26-yard line of St. Mary's. So that's where Gernotti will lead the Dutch with 3:09 left here in the first half.
2: Still no sign of Brody Whaler.
0: We'll have to...
2: we'll see what we can find out.
0: Yeah, at the half. But this is great, great action for TJ.
2: Yeah, he's a sophomore, I think. Yeah, just a sophomore, TJ Gernotti.
0: Waiting for Herzing to get out there. What do we have? There's going to be a flag on St. Mary's already.
2: What the heck is that?
0: I didn't even think they got into a huddle or anything.
2: No, I'm not sure what that is all about.
0: And that's
2: it's a 15-yarder, I wonder. They're backed all the way up.
0: Wow.
2: Backed all the way up inside the 15-yard line.
0: The sticks aren't sticking yet, though.
2: Yeah, now they're bringing the...
0: So are they going to call it that, the line of scrimmage?
2: Yeah, they got okay. That first down there. It's maybe it's not inside the 15. It's just outside the 15-yard line. Or is it? I can't see where the... I can't see the football. I'm trying to see this.
0: I think it's the 19.
2: Okay.
0: Yeah, because there's the 20. I think they're like on the 19. But the officials are now heading over to talk with Punxsutawney's head coach about something.
2: The scoreboard says the ball's on the 29, but it's absolutely not on the 29-yard line.
0: Well, I will tell you right now, Mr. Porter, standing right next to Ashley on a pair of crutches is
2: that Brody there?
0: Mr. Whaler.
2: Okay, so he didn't have his jersey on. Yep, I didn't see what happened.
0: Watching on YouTube, you can see it in the bottom left corner. Now the officials are over here talking to Coach Dwork. I have no clue. This is where we all need to get the scope of what's going on.
2: Yeah, and they're talking at, like there's some sort of elaborate explanation required for what happened on that call. And I'm not sure who the referee is for tonight's game. Is that Gary Millicarty? Can't tell from here. Looks a little like him.
0: A lot of long meetings. I mean, we've been at 3:09 for about 15 minutes now. And St. Mary's just got the ball off of a punt. And, like, there was no...
2: Yeah, there wasn't... I mean, it didn't happen during a play.
0: No.
2: It had to be something that happened after the ball was dead following the punt. It's the way it looked to me, but I haven't really been able to get an explanation.
0: They're moving it farther back.
2: Well, they're moving it back even more now, yeah. So I don't think... PA is saying it's another penalty, but I think they just didn't mark off

0: the first penalty correctly, because I think they turned that into a 15-yard penalty, and it's back at the 9-yard line.
1: Well, like, yeah, 7 maybe even. Yeah. So Granati's under center.
0: Yeah, 7.
1: Picking up a few yards with that gust that it was.
2: Hand off from quarterback C.J. Granati to number 21 for the foreign gust.
1: I have no clue, folks. We're sorry, we have no idea.
0: Yeah, I
1: they didn't even come and look at the scores, you know, like the press box and say holding or unsportsmanlike conduct.
0: Yeah,
1: nothing.
0: I didn't see any signal from any of the officials.
1: Your score is 14-6. Punxsutawney leads, 2:30 to go here in the first half. Granati back to pass, unleashes. And it's going to be complete, close to a first down, to T.J. Singer.
0: Is that Singer? Yep, number 4. T.J. to T.J.
1: Yep, that's a first down. I thought it was close.
0: So they got a little bit of that yardage back anyway. And Landon Buehler's checking back in. And
1: A lot of uncertainty right now in the huddle, you know, the huddle. Not that anybody huddles anymore, but the air quote huddle's going on.
0: There's kind of just confusion everywhere right now.
1: Granati again, back to pass, unleashes. That's Gilmore, caught at the 50.
0: Here we go. He just outran everybody, man. So on top of everything else, he's got speed.
1: And, 83 yard touchdown pass.
0: Well, no confusion on that play. I mean, I don't know.
1: Do you think that's an epic score?
0: That's an epic scoring play right there.
1: Brought to you by Epic Heating and Cooling of Brockway. That's 4. All four scores have been big.
0: Yeah, big turnover for got Punxy one of their scores and a long pass. Now two long passes for the two St. Mary scores.
1: Yeah. And let me tell you, that was a great throw by Granati.
0: It was a great throw, and, man, what speed by Matthew. He just got behind the defense, and once he caught the ball, I mean, he was just
1: gone.
0: He was just putting ground between him and the guys that were chasing him.
1: Maybe he needs to trade me for my runs.
0: He looks like more of a sprinter.
1: Yeah. St. Mary's looks to be going for 2. Granati, wide open. Thompson. Hey, Rick.
0: Cody Thompson ties it up.
1: 14-14, your score. 1:32 to left to go here in the first half. Send it out for a quick break here on B94, brought to you by St. Mary's Insurance.
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1: 83-yard touchdown score followed by a 2-point conversion puts your score 14-14. Welcome back to Dutch Country Stadium. Mark Martinez and Rick Porter bringing you all the action between the Dutch and the Chucks tonight.
0: And you know what? It feels like a game that ought to be tied right about now. I mean, both teams with big plays. Key penalties against both teams that have kind of just mucked things up a little bit. And
1: that's a good word.
0: Yeah, the field's not mucky, but the situation was a little cloudy at times.
1: On a clear day. Short kick touched by Punxsutawney and then picked up by number 21,